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0: That's Ella Langley with Be Her on 104.9 The Fox. Well, hey, it's Ellie. Happy Monday night, and I hope you had a great Mother's Day yesterday. I know we did. We got Weston dedicated at church yesterday morning, which was so special and so sweet to get to commit our lives to showing him and sharing the love of God to him, and also help equip him to be a light of the Lord to others. So really sweet morning, and just a great reminder of the power that we have as parents to really change their lives. And obviously, ideally, that would be for the better. So hopefully we'll be decent parents at that. Then we had everybody over for lunch. That was so much fun too. I did my first China, hosting. We have China that we got when we were married 4 years ago. Never used it. And the only China we haven't used is like the plates, the silverware, everything. So we literally unboxed everything and used it for the first time because, you know, we both were kind of hesitant. And then I was like, wait, if we don't use it now, then we're literally never going to use it. We literally got it for things like this. So anywho, we had a great day. I hope you guys did too. We have way too many leftovers at our house now, but hey, I'm not complaining.
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0: That is George Burge and Luke Bryan on Jonesboro's Fox Country. Well, hey, it's Ellie, and I would love to play you your favorite song tonight if you'll text it to 870-930-9105. 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

It's 8 o'clock, and I'm putting together another extra long playlist for you. You'll hear from more of your favorites like Bailey Zimmerman, Jason Aldean, Ella Langley. This playlist is stacked with country heat tonight on the Fox.

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7: Storm team, clear skies tonight with lows in the lower 50s. Beautiful week this week, 80s tomorrow, Wednesday and Thursday, mid-80s on Friday and upper 80s this weekend. Right now in downtown Jonesboro from the First National Bank Fox Soul, it's 68 degrees on the Fox.

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That is Brooks and Dunn on 104.9 The Fox. Hey, it's Ellie hanging out with you. Hope you had a great Mother's Day weekend, and I'll reflect a little bit just on how thankful we are for our life. Up next, right now, it's John Morgan.

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0: from Sleepless in a Hotel Room on 104.9 The Fox. Hey, this is so random, but this is the gift of radio. You get to talk about anything you want. I just want to take a second and thank you guys. We have some of the most loyal and kind and supportive listeners in Fox Country, and I know social media is big today and these days, and a lot of you guys do follow us on social media and keep up with us personally. I just want to say thank you for all the support that you guys have given Nick and I as we have raised Weston over the past 4.5 months. It's been a long 4 months. It's been a hard 4 months. He is a great baby, but you know, if you're a mom, if you're a woman, you know the struggles of just going through postpartum and getting back to work and leaving your kid and all of that. And so I just, you know, the comments, you know, a lot of times Nick will see comments and they're like, who's that? And I'm like, I don't know them, but I know they listen because I just know, you know, the community of listeners that we have on social media. So just thank you for keeping up with us and praying for us and supporting us and commenting and just knowing that we have such a great community of people who love on us and support us is just so nice. So so random, so crazy, but just thank you. That's all I wanted to say. Just know that your thoughts and your texts and everything and your comments and your messages, they all just go such a long way. And you know, but as like I said, as a postpartum mom, you don't know how much that means. And so if you have any postpartum women in your life, whether it's a family member, a friend, just text them, check on them, tell them you're proud of them. It's crazy how a little truly can go a long way, especially in the midst of newborn and baby trenches. So it's a blessing, but it's also hard, and it's important not to disregard that. So all that said, thank you, and God bless you. I am so appreciative of you guys.
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8: Head to Barragul's, go east on the new 412 bypass and skip city traffic.
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Sully. It is 9 o'clock, and I've got another extra long playlist put together for you, including Dylan Scott, Tracy Byrd, Cody Johnson, and more. 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

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And dads, I know you're like, all right, Mother's Day's passed. It's my time to shine. Well, it is. And we've got an 870 deal that is the perfect gift for you. So moms, wives, listen up. Fathers, you can buy it for yourself.

0: Chris Jansen on 104.9 The Fox. Well, all eyes are now pointing towards Father's Day, especially after Memorial Day passes. The next big holiday is Father's Day, so start planning. He wants golf. If you've got a dad in your life that loves to golf, this is the Father's Day gift for them. This Thursday morning at 9 a.m., grab the Brooks Golf Fill the Fairway golf card, only at 870deals.com. He will get, or she, whoever likes to golf, will get four rounds of golf with a card included at four great courses, all for just a little over $100. It's a $234 value for just $117. It includes the golf course on Turkey Mountain and Horseshoe Bend. 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
6: Head to Barragul, go east on the new 412 bypass and skip city traffic.
7: Cross the Kalua-colored waters of the St. Francis River to the scenic resort town of Cardwell, Missouri.
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12: From your K8 Storm Team, clear skies tonight with lows in the lower 50s. Sunny and 80 tomorrow, and we'll be in the lower 80s over the next couple of days. Should be in the upper 80s by this weekend. Right now in downtown Jonesboro, from the First National Bank Foxhole, it is 64 degrees on the Fox.

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0: Beautiful Things. That is Megan Maroney on Jonesboro's Fox Country, wrapping up another extra long Fox run. We got another one coming all night long. We're going to keep your favorite country music going. And up next, we've got Sam Hunt, Jason Aldean kicking it off on the Fox.
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9: 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Good. 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

It's 10 o'clock, and we've got another extra-long playlist continuing for you. Ella Langley, Morgan Wallen, Dustin Lynch, Mackenzie Porter, and more. This playlist is built for nights like these. There it is, on the Fox.

That's Dustin Lynch and Mackenzie Porter on Jonesboro's Fox Country. Well, hey, it's Ellie hanging out with you, and happy Monday night. I hope you had a great Mother's Day weekend, and we're going to continue this extra long Fox run with Luke Cohen.

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0: Water at a Wedding. Man, look up the lyrics of that song. I know sometimes you ride in the car and you don't really hear the lyrics to a song. Woohoo! That one's got some tea behind it. not water, it's tea. Hey, Jelly Rolls coming to Bank Plus Amphitheater in South Haven. 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
0: Storm team, clear skies tonight with lows in the lower 50s. Sunny skies tomorrow, highs around 80, and we'll stay in the 80s all week, up to the upper 80s by this weekend. Right now in downtown Jonesboro, from the First National Bank Foxhole, it's 62 degrees on the Fox.

dust on the bottle. 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

0: what he'll never have. That is Dylan Scott on 104.9 The Fox. Well, hey, it's Ellie hanging out with you, and we're going to continue your favorite country music tonight. Another Extra Long Fox Friends coming up with Gabby Barrett kicking it off.
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Sully. It's 11 o'clock, and I've got another extra long playlist built just for you. Tucker Wetmore, Thomas Rhett, Jason Aldean, and some Post Malone. 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

0: Ashley McBride, What If We Don't on 104.9 The Fox. Hey, I could not paint up a better forecast for this week if I tried. Sunny skies and nice temps. We'll talk about it up next on The Fox.
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0: From the K8 Storm Team, clear skies tonight with lows in the lower 50s. Sunny skies tomorrow and all week with highs around 80 for the next couple of days. Mid-80s by Friday and upper 80s by this weekend. No rain as far as I can see. Let's keep it that way, Mother Nature. Right now in downtown Jonesboro from the First National Bank Foxhole, it is 60 degrees on the Fox.

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and man, I am counting down the days on 104.9 The Fox. Weston is 4 months and got his first influencer deal. You'll have to follow me on social media to see that on Facebook, Instagram, and TikTok. But yeah, 4 months, he can't even talk or walk, and he's got an influencer deal. Swimsuits!

0: Kelly. That's Morgan Wallen on Jonesboro's Fox Country, and we're going to kick off another extra long Fox Run. Up next, Granger Smith's going to take over for the night, so keep listening to the Fox.
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0: flag still waving tonight? Because you're working. Thanks for being up with us here on After Midnight with Granger Smith.
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1: All right, so you know Post Malone and Jelly Roll had to cancel, I think, like six of their big bleep stadium tour part two shows. And, well, looks like Jelly Roll, now that he has some open dates, is adding some stops to his little bleep shed tour. Can you keep up with all of that? So if you want to check out the full lineup, obviously head over to Jelly Roll's website. If you have plans or want to see him, he is adding some tour dates for you. You know, it feels like every other week, a different country artist is getting a new bar down in Nashville. And well, Eric Church was explaining what makes his bar Chiefs different from all the other Broadway bars.
2: We're still the only bar down there that we have singer-songwriters. We have a venue that brings in people, you know, five, six nights a week that maybe can't play anywhere else. We don't make them play other people's songs. We let them play their songs. It's about people being discovered. It's about them being able to play their music to showcase their art in one of the busiest entertainment districts in the country.
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1: This feller, Alexander Johnson, might just win a stupid trophy. He broke into a police parking garage, you know, where they keep all the stuff that says do not touch. Well, he touched it. Took off with the guns, a police vest, and y'all, listen to this, a grenade launcher. Yeah, it's sort of like he's going to war with G.I. Joe or something. Cops tracked him down at his buddy's place, and that buddy wasted no time throwing old Alexander under the bus, saying he was on the run after robbing the dang police. I mean, how dumb you gotta be to rob a place where everybody's got a gun? Dumb.
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9: 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HPV, or human papillomavirus, is a common, preventable virus that can cause cancer later in life. 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The American Cancer Society recommends getting your sons and daughters the HPV vaccine starting at age 9 to protect them later in life.
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0: talking about history. And he's even got the diploma to prove it. It's time for This Day in History on After Midnight with Granger Smith.
1: On this day, May the 12th, 1903, Teddy Roosevelt's trip to San Francisco was captured on film. 1932, aviation hero Charles Lindbergh's baby, who was kidnapped, was found dead. 1963, Bob Dylan walked out of the Ed Sullivan Show. 1994, the movie Pulp Fiction premiered. 2002, President Jimmy Carter visited Cuba with a five-day visit with Fidel Castro. Some famous birthdays include skater Tony Hawk, actor Remy Malek, actor Emilio Estevez, and actor Stephen Baldwin. Those are just a few things that went down on this day in history.
0: Thanks for staying up all night here on After Midnight with Granger Smith.
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1: 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It's different than happiness. Joy comes from peace and relationship with our Lord and Savior, Jesus Christ. He shares a love overflowing with joy that he has with the Father. 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
1: Okay, here we go. Topic of the hour. Give me your favorite car or truck. I'm talking pie in the sky. I'm talking money didn't matter. You win the lottery. What do you want to drive up and park in your driveway? Anything you want. 866-607-8383.
2: Hi, Granger Smith. This is Tyler Starr from Bettendorf, Iowa, and my dream vehicle is a 1958 Plymouth Fury in autumn red with a white top, red interior, gold trim, same as Christine from the 1986 Christine film.
1: Looking that up right now. 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
3: 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Favorite truck, 1982 Chevy Shortbed. 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

0: family, and country music. That's what we're all about. Thanks for staying up here on After Midnight with Granger Smith.
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0: And that means one thing. 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

0: the flag still waving tonight? Because you're working. Thanks for being up with us here on After Midnight with Granger Smith.
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0: Nashville's Music Row. 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
1: All right, so you know Post Malone and Jelly Roll had to cancel, I think, like six of their big bleep stadium tour part two shows. And, well, looks like Jelly Roll, now that he has some open dates, is adding some stops to his little bleep shed tour. Can you keep up with all of that? So if you want to check out the full lineup, obviously head over to Jelly Roll's website. If you have plans or want to see him, he is adding some tour dates for you. You know, it feels like every other week, a different country artist is getting a new bar down in Nashville. And well, Eric Church was explaining what makes his bar Chiefs different from all the other Broadway bars.
2: We're still the only bar down there that we have singer-songwriters. We have a venue that brings in people, you know, five, six nights a week that maybe can't play anywhere else. We don't make them play other people's songs. We let them play their songs. It's about people being discovered. It's about them being able to play their music to showcase their art in one of the busiest entertainment districts in the country.
1: Definitely a good one to check out if you're making summer plans to stop into Nashville.
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22: Cross the Kalua-colored waters of the St. Francis River to the scenic resort town of Cardwell, Missouri.
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3: Well, yeah, we're supposed to love the Lord your God with all your heart, soul, strength, and
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3: Right. Yes. 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
2: That's right.
3: So if we bypass the head on the way to the heart, that can be problematic. 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Of course, the Bible says guard your heart. It doesn't say follow your heart. It says guard your heart because everything you do flows from it. That's Proverbs 4:23, which I think is the second most important verse in the Bible for today's culture, other than the gospel. Because, you know, our culture thinks, oh, follow your heart. No. Guard it. Guard it. Because if you follow it without reason or without moral restraint, you're going to wind up addicted, broken, alone, and probably prematurely dead if you follow your heart without moral restraint. And yet that's what our culture tells us to do.
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0: Chevy Silverado, another truck song from Bailey Zimmerman. At 104.9 The Fox, Tavern and Frigo, looking at sunny and 80 today. We'll be in the low 80s tomorrow and about 80 on Thursday. All right. We've got a golf card for Dad.
1: Yeah.
0: This is pretty cool, y'all. We had Mother's Day last weekend. Now we're moving on to Father's Day. And the Brooks Golf Fill the Fairway Golf Card. We're going to sell it Thursday at 9 o'clock, 870deals.com. I think we've got like 200 of these available.
2: Oh, do we really?
0: Yeah, we got a bunch.
2: That's going to make a great deal.
0: Well, it's going to make a great gift for Dad because you got a round of golf with a cart at four great golf courses.
2: You know, you could pretend you're on tour.
0: Well, yeah.
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0: Wouldn't it be cool to do 4 days in a row?
2: Yeah.
0: Like you know, play around at Corning at Victory Lake. 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Play around at Kinnick Country Club. And finish off with a round at Turkey Mountain up at Horseshoe Bend.
2: If you'd like to do it like that. But, I mean, you could do it. You could play 4 weekends. You could play once a month for 4 months.
0: Absolutely.
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4: I'm Jeff Alley on the Cromwell Ag Radio Network. Wheat for July delivery on Friday was up 1.3%, 620 a bushel at the Chicago Board of Trade, sending money flowing back into grains ahead of the potential market-moving events. Soybeans for July delivery rose 1.2%, and corn for July delivery rose 0.8%. We have a WASDE report from the Department of Agriculture coming tomorrow. And then there is the President Trump Z meeting that is coming up later on this week. Chicago Board of Trade grain futures finishing the week on a positive note. Traders are positioning ahead of the weekend. A lot of potential market moving events and data ahead, according to Brian Green of Comstock Investment. Grain traders get the WASDE report Tuesday as well as the Trump Z summit later in the week and ongoing headlines around the Iran war. Many grain traders that exited long positions early in the week came back on Friday. That according to Carl Setzer of Consensus Ag Consulting, he said a lot of the week longs that have exited the market to start the week are finding their way back in. He said this is partially from the war, partially from Chubb covering ahead of the WASDE, and partly from the building weather risk in Brazil. I'm Jeff Daly on the Cromwell Ag Radio Network.
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0: to.
1: I don't love you like I used to. Russell Dickerson and Stafford DeFrigo. I'm Trey Stafford. He's Jim DeFrigo.
2: How you doing?
1: We're kicking off your Tuesday morning.
2: Yeah, you know, we were talking yesterday about the old rockers. You know, we were talking about Ringo being probably, what do we say, this summer he will be probably one of the oldest, 86 years old.
1: One of the oldest rockers out on tour.
2: Yeah. You got Ringo Starr. He's going to turn 86 in July. Mike Love, original Beach Boys, he'll be 85. Bob Dylan in a few weeks, he'll be 85. Paul Simon, 84.
1: When Mike Love, does he still call himself the Beach Boys?
2: I don't know. Is he with, well, the Beach Boys, I would imagine, you know.
1: Was he still, he was still with them.
2: Yeah, he was very, very turbulent between him and Brian
1: Wilson.
2: Yeah.
1: Yeah, I remember that.

0: the four, which one sounds dead? No, I'm kidding.
1: Well, you know, all those guys, like Mike Love and Paul Simon, they've got those high voices.
2: Yeah.
1: That's interesting to me. At that age, they still can sing high like that.
0: Yeah, you know, and you see your country artists out, like, you know, older, maybe not, you know, I wonder why you don't. You know, it doesn't seem like you're seeing a lot of the real old country. Or do you?
1: Well, I don't know. I mean, you know, you got, I don't know how old some of these guys are.
0: We got anybody in their 80s singing country right now?
1: I don't know. Like T. Graham Brown. How old is T. Graham?
0: I could listen to this. Okay, Heritage Music, Osceola Heritage Music. David Lee Murphy, how old do you think he is?
1: I'd say 60.
0: Do you know? 67.
1: He's 67.
0: Mark Miller. Sawyer Brown, how old are we? 67.
1: Both of them.
0: Both of them are 67. Who'd you think? T. Graham Brown?
1: T. Graham Brown. See, he performs at the Opry a lot.
0: Oh, he's still living?
1: Oh, yeah. Yeah, he's still performing at the Opry. He writes a lot, and believe it or not, very active on social media. If you ever follow T. Graham, he's always posting.
0: 71.
1: Okay. Yep. Well, he's still performing a lot. But 80s, I don't know now.
0: Yeah. Willie Nelson.
1: Yeah, I got one for you.
0: Okay,
1: Narvel Feltz.
0: Is he still out there?
1: Yes, he's still. I saw he did. Wasn't that long ago he performed up at Paragould. How old is he? About 88.
0: I think I misspelled his name.
1: Narvel. Narvel.
0: Yeah. Okay. He is.
1: How old is he?
0: 87.
1: Okay, so there you go.
0: 87.
1: He performed up at Paragould the other day. Not the other day, but not long ago.
0: Who's some of the top country artists still performing at old age in their 80s?
1: This is Jim talking to his phone.
0: Well, that's the best way. Okay, you got Willie, 92, Dolly, 80, Hank Williams Jr., 75, Bill Anderson, 88.
1: He's still at the Opry.
0: Yeah. So you got some guys out there.
1: Okay.
0: Ronnie Millsap, 83.
1: But no, he's not performing anymore.
0: No, okay. George Strait, 72.
1: Okay.
0: Members of the Oak Bridge Boys in their 80s. Jeannie Seely. 85.
1: I believe she passed away.
0: Oh, has she? Okay.
1: I think so. She was the one down at the Arkansas CMA Awards.
0: Okay.
1: Not long ago.
0: So they are performing.
1: Yeah.
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1: From the Kate Storm Team, looking at sunshine, dry weather this week, 80 today, low 80s tomorrow. By the weekend, we'll be in the upper 80s, close to 90. 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

0: favorite country song at 104.9 The Fox, Stafford and Frigo. Looking for a high in the about 80 today and then the low 80s tomorrow, Stafford and Frigo. You know, we were talking about the older country singers that may still be performing.
1: Yeah.
0: And I mentioned briefly the Arkansas CMA Awards. I saw the list of people that are performing at the Arkansas CMA Awards this year.
1: Yeah.
0: Crystal Gayle.
1: Oh.
0: Ricky Skaggs. The Whites.
1: Really?
0: The Whites are going to be there. Of course, they're going to be there because Ricky's there. And
1: Crystal Gayle's 75.
0: Okay. How's Ricky?
1: Let me look.
0: Ricky Skaggs? I don't think of him as that old, but maybe he is 70-something, I bet.
1: He is 71.
0: Okay. Well, they're performing. You know, we're up for a country radio station of the year again.
1: Are we?
0: Yes. Thanks to the nominations we got from our listeners.
1: Well, thank you.
0: So we'll
1: thank
0: see.
1: You.
0: Not sure if we'll win or not, but that's coming up. I believe that's the first Monday in June. June 1st.
1: Well, it's an honor.
0: Very much an honor.
1: It's an honor.
0: And I'd like to see Crystal Gayle. 3 o'clock in the morning.
1: Now, her and Loretta's sisters, right?
0: Yes.
1: Okay.
0: And yes.
1: Okay.
0: Are they sisters?
1: Ooh. I always thought they were.
0: I always did too. You better ask your phone. Ask your phone.
1: Loretta Lynn, Crystal Gayle, are they related?
2: Yes, they're sisters.
1: Sisters.
0: Okay. That's what we do on this show now, fact check. When Jim talks to his phone.
1: Well, you know.
0: It's his buddy.
1: You type all the time. I wish you would check before you open your mouth.
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1: Hey, good morning, Jim Frigo. Here's your Kate Storm Team forecast for Jonesboro and all of Fox Country. Good day today, 80, light wind. Yesterday sure was pretty, especially in the afternoon. It will be today, too, and tomorrow, low 80s, and Thursday, upper 70s, and Friday, upper 80s, close to 90, and Saturday and Sunday. No chance of rain really mentioned in our forecast until Sunday night or Monday. We'll keep an eye on that. It's 52 right now. Stafford,
0: yeah.
1: Frigo. Boy, I tell you, yesterday, I feel so great this morning because yesterday I went home a little after 4.
0: Yeah.
1: And, man, I took a nap.
0: I can see why, man.
1: Nap.
0: You know, for those that didn't hear, your schedule was...
1: Over the weekend was
0: you
1: crazy.
0: Did not get any sleep.
1: Dude, that nap, got up, took a walk and everything, and then slept good last night. I'm ready to go this morning.
0: See, that was me. I got out, took a walk, ran some errands, took care of a little bit of business, got looking around town and everything. You know, we're coming close to Memorial Day weekend. They're starting to open up the pools. You got to get on that... Trey, got to get on that pool list.
1: Did I see one where you... You said that they were switching to salt?
0: Yeah, I believe ours is switching over to salt water.
1: They have to change the pump and everything?
0: Yeah, that's what you change is the pump, I believe. You
1: okay.
0: Know, it's a little expensive when you make the change, but you save on the chemicals.
1: Right.
0: And everything,
1: that's what I've always heard.
0: And a lot of people are switching over to salt water.
1: Well, we have a new American Idol champion.
0: Wow!
1: American Idol right here from our area. I'd say extended Fox Country up in Willow Springs, Missouri. Hannah was the big winner last time. We'll talk about that.
0: Well, you know, the young man, he was from Murfreesboro, right outside Nashville.
1: How about that?
0: Yes, but Willow Springs, yeah, a little closer. She is a mother, what, of three, wife, mother of three, been singing all her life.
1: Sings with her family, and And she's going to be doing a show up in Corning.
0: Yes.
1: Here in the early June. We'll talk about all that. We'll jump in with Carletta and Mr. Entertainment and have a big time.
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0: What should you do if you accidentally fart during confession? What should you do if you accidentally fart during confession? Forgive me, Father, for I have wind.
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1: 52 degrees at 6 o'clock. Good morning, Fox Country. A 33-year-old man was arrested after Jonesboro officers responded to a domestic disturbance call where a juvenile told 911 his stepfather was hurting his mother. Police said Jeshwan Northern assaulted his ex-girlfriend, stole phones and a vehicle, then fled from officers before surrendering. He now faces multiple felony and misdemeanor charges. He's being held on a $150,000 bond. Two men were arrested Saturday night after Jonesboro police found weapons, fentanyl, meth, and drug paraphernalia during an encounter on Warren Street. 20-year-old Isaiah McCullough faces multiple felony and misdemeanor charges, being held on a $100,000 bond, while 22-year-old Tanner Bobbitt was also put in jail after police discovered he had an active felony warrant. An assistant basketball coach in a city-run league pleaded guilty to reduced charges after authorities say he threatened and shoved a Valley View School District principal during a fifth-grade basketball tournament back in December. Malik Murray was sentenced to 3 months probation, ordered to complete anger management courses and GED courses, and must have no contact with the victim.
4: He could have just been trying to block out or something.
1: No, I read the story. You know,
4: maybe he was trying moving screen.
1: Now, there had been, this was a coach, by the way.
4: Oh.
1: What happened was they had a couple of players got into it. He went over into the other team's huddle and started messing with the other team's player that had been involved with his player.
4: Yeah.
1: The principal came to try to intervene, and he shoved the principal.
4: Gotcha.
1: Okay?
4: Gotcha.
1: An article by Dr. Lindsay White with Harvest Hearing explains why some people experience ringing, buzzing, humming, or chirping sounds in their ears. It's a condition known as tinnitus. She also highlights how tinnitus can impact your daily life. 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

0: Athletics is set to bring the excitement of Arkansas football on the road with the All-In Roadshow, featuring head coach Ryan Silverfield, presented by First Security Bank. 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Doors open at 5:30. Program runs from 6 till 7 this Thursday. Arkansas State Tuesday, May 12th matchup at Arkansas Pine Bluff has been canceled due to unplayable field conditions after significant weather in the area. A-State will conclude the regular season, South Alabama.
1: We were talking about them losing that series this weekend, getting swept by Texas State. You know, going into that series, you know, they were talking about the Sun Belt Tournament.
0: Yeah.
1: They were talking about even being mentioned as an at-large bid into the, College World Series.
0: Are you kidding?
1: Yeah. And now, and plus they were like, I can't remember the number of the power ranking, but I think they were like 40-something or 50, high. After this weekend.
0: Yeah, they fell.
1: They may not get in the Sun Belt Tournament.
0: Yeah.
1: Because we only take the top 10. Now we're like 11th or 12th.
0: Yeah, that hurt losing that. We lost all three games.
1: And we went from like 49th or 50th in the RPIs to 200-something.
0: Yeah.
1: After one weekend. That was a costly.
0: Very much so.
1: Weekend.
0: And as you mentioned yesterday, that was the first time we were swept all year.
1: Man.
0: That is a look at Fox Country Sports the way I read it.
2: Hey guys, we are looking at a warm day today, going with a high of 80, but we'll have low humidity, sunny skies, and a very light wind coming out of the south at 5 to 10. Looks like it's still going to be a very nice day today. Tonight's low is 60. There's a slight 10% chance that we see an isolated shower developing after midnight. Most, if not all of us, though, looking dry and mostly clear skies, and a southwest wind at 5 to 10. This is KA Storm Team meteorologist Christina Ballantyne on 104.9 The Fox.
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0: Josh Ross, 104.9 The Fox, Tavern and Frigo. 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
1: Probably heard American Idol. Hannah Harper, one American Idol, singing all her life, married mom, three little boys from Willow Springs, Missouri. Boy, let me tell you, when she came up last night, you know, she was known for the song String Cheese, which she sang at her, what would you call, audition? Yeah, got her in there, got to go on to Hollywood, went through and won it last night. And I knew it would be tough for her, but when she came out and she sang Married to This Town that she wrote, I ran it back, listened to it again, ran it back, listened to it again, ran it back,
0: listened to it again. Ooh, you liked it.
1: I really liked it. Here's a little bit of it.

0: don't know why that song makes me emotional. Why does it?
1: It touches you, doesn't it, for some reason?
0: And not a lot of songs don't, but, you know.
1: That one gets you.
0: Like you. I sound like you now. Grandma's Ring.
1: Oh, man.
0: Secondhand
1: yeah.
0: Couch. Best Cherry Pie in All Willow Springs.
1: Yep.
0: And I don't know why, man. Well, that kind of gives me a little bit of a goosebumps.
1: I'm going to tell you something. Leading in, and I watched most of it last night. I pretty much thought they were setting us up for Jordan to win. Just the way they were talking.
0: Yeah.
1: There was a part in the beginning of the show where they all performed, and they went through this whole thing when Hannah sang, and I just thought they were almost apologizing to her. You know, just the way the judges were talking to her.
0: Maybe, you know, I have not, I don't know. You know, the whole judging, how do I say this without saying, the judges are a bunch of fluff to me.
1: Well, yeah, they're not. They're
0: scared to death to say anything. They're going to ruin their career. I miss Simon. Now, Simon was harsh, but I miss a little bit of that. And I don't know if you're really getting the constructive criticism.
1: I don't think you are. I don't think you are from them, and I'll tell you why, because I think research told them people don't really want that. You do, but I don't think people really want that. And I think that's, they don't want a bunch of negative. I think that's what the judges have been told.
0: I don't
1: told.
0: Think it has to be negative, though. Is criticism always negative, though? I mean, constructive?
1: I don't know, but Simon's was.
0: Yeah.
1: Simon's was strong.
0: Yeah.
1: And Randy Jackson's was at times.
0: You know, how do you help somebody if you don't? You know, how do you do it if you just get up there and tell them a bunch of fluff, you know? And that's what, you know, and I don't know, that's just me.
1: I thought the way they were talking last night, they were setting us up for Jordan to win. And maybe that's what they thought was going to happen, but the votes were different. I don't know how all that works, but Hannah won it, so.
0: I voted for her 10 times.
1: I did, too. I wanted her to win, and I'm glad she did. And I'm going to tell you something. I had heard the comment about, you know, how much she sings like Leanne Womack. And then she sang with Leanne Womack last night. Dude, I couldn't tell them apart.
0: Don't you think she sounds quite a lot like Alison Krauss, too?
1: More Leanne Womack. Dude, when you hear her sing with Leanne Womack.
0: Oh, I heard
1: Womack,
0: it. Yeah, they sang.
1: Hope You Dance.
0: Hope You Dance.
1: Dude, I couldn't tell them apart.
0: Yeah.
1: They sound exactly alike. Anyway, Hannah Harper, congratulations. And she's doing a show at Corning. We'll be telling you about that in the days to come.
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3: 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Wheat yesterday for July delivery rose 2.8%, $6.36 a bushel at the Board of Trade, ahead of expected reduction in U.S. wheat supplies. Corn for July delivery rose 0.7% yesterday, $4.74.5. Soybeans for July delivery rose 0.3%, $12.11 a bushel. The WASDE report that comes this morning at 11 o'clock Central Time may spark a rush of selling in grain futures. That depending on what happens in the geopolitical spectrum this week. The opportunity for a surprise for the trade is certainly there via the reports as well as the anticipated trade deal announcement on Thursday between Presidents Trump and Xi. That the word of Arlen Suderman of Stone X. The report is expected to show a smaller U.S. wheat crop today and a larger soybean crop and a surprise of larger than expected supplies that could start a selling wave. What's more, the outcome of the U.S.-China summit this week and negotiations between the U.S. and Iran may push grains firmly into selling territory. Suderman said, this week should tell us a great deal. Finally, the market is anticipating what President Trump may say regarding lowering tariffs to increase beef imports. I'm Jeff Nally.
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0: 27. Sunny and about 80 today. 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
1: Yes. May I say something about that event?
0: Yes.
1: Of all the things that we do, that particular reveal event, Best of Northeast Arkansas, is one of my favorite things that
0: we
1: do.
0: You've got to be kidding.
1: It's one of my favorite things.
0: Never knew you had such an affection for that event.
1: I really like it.
0: Wow.
1: There's something about business owners being recognized by their customers and their peers. And we celebrate that fact. They come to Embassy Suites. They're excited that they've won. We take their picture. Hey, how you doing? You know, congratulations, a hearty handshake. I really like that event. And when we were discussing it in our staff meeting earlier, I was just like, I'm available.
0: You want to go?
1: They were like, who's going to cover? I said, I'll go.
0: Well, I'm glad you're going.
1: I'm in.
0: Because we have a kind of a shortage of staff that day. Because yeah. I don't know if you know this or not. Jim's going to be gone next week.
1: Oh, yeah, I've heard.
0: We've got Phil's going to be out.
1: Phil's out.
0: Mitch is gone. And so next week on Thursday, the same day that we're giving out the Best of Northeast Arkansas awards.
1: Yep. You've got a conflict.
0: The Arkansas broadcasters are giving out their annual awards in Little Rock at a luncheon.
1: Yeah.
0: And I've been getting gigged by Neil Gladner, who runs the Arkansas broadcasters,
1: yep,
0: about buying tickets. And he kept saying, listen, you really need to come. You guys need to come. You need a table. And yesterday he called again. And I said, Neil, listen, we've got 3-4 people on vacation. We've got our Best of Northeast Arkansas. I know I'm going to come. I think I'm going to try to get Ben to come, our production director.
1: That makes sense.
0: Because I think maybe he might be involved in some of the awards.
1: Well, Neil is probably pressing you for some reason like that.
0: To which Neil replied, what about Frigo?
1: Oh.
0: And I said,
1: you want to cut your vacation
0: short?
1: He's going
0: to be in Key West, I think.
1: You could come back early.
2: Well, you know, like I told Trey one time, the last vacation, we kind of had a little bit of a mix-up. We got straightened out. Is there really a good time to take off? There is something always going on. For instance, look at the 1st of June.
0: Well, back up to our broadcast. My point is, there's never
2: a good time to take off.
0: You're missing my point. Did you not hear what he said?
2: Yes. Yes.
0: He's trying in Neil's way.
2: What do you want me to cut it short?
0: He's trying to tell me something.
2: Yeah.
0: Without telling me.
2: Yeah.
0: So here I'm going to go down there, sounds like.
2: Yeah, yeah.
0: And there's going to be an award for you.
2: Yeah.
0: That I'm going to have to accept.
2: I don't think it. Well, you know what, man? You did this. You did the same song and dance last time I was going to take off. It was just not a good time.
1: Why don't you write out your portion of your acceptance speech?
0: I think you should.
1: And then give it to Trey. Frigo is in Florida on vacation.
0: I could say yes. Jim's in Key West.
1: If he were here, he would be saying this, and then he could read.
0: Yeah, Jim Frigo could not be here today. He's in Key West on his well-earned vacation, and he asked me to say these words.
2: What if I did do that, or if I did come back and I got nothing? Then I would have to hurt you.
0: That's true.
1: What if you did a video?
2: Happy. Well, Jim, Trey, I came back off vacation, get an award. I didn't get an award. This would be Trey's response. Well, what could I tell you?
0: Jim, I'm just telling you, I could hear it in Neil's voice yesterday. There was a slight pause when I said, you know, he said, what about Frigo? I'm just telling you.
1: I think you should record an acceptance speech that we give to the people
0: running the phone.
1: Yes, yes. Here's Jim, and just a shot of Jim saying, all nice and tan, maybe a couple of margaritas.
0: Yeah.
2: I'll tell you what, if something like that happens, you have my phone number, I will talk. You can play it in the room.
0: Okay, well, we'll see what happens.
2: And you know what? I'm not even gone yet.
0: Nobody answers their phone anymore.
2: No.
0: Okay.
2: Hey,
0: coming up, what we got?
1: What did he say? Lots of awards coming up. We've got some updates, some interesting things from the weekend. It's just a hodgepodge of fun and entertainment all the way.
0: 10 minutes.
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9: 52 degrees, 636. Good morning, Fox Country. A 29-year-old Jonesboro man facing assault and public intoxication charges after police say he spat in an officer's face and kicked the officer during an arrest Sunday on Boydston Avenue. Jared Omar Smith is being held on a $35,000 bond in the Craighead County Detention Center. Why do we say spat?
10: Instead of spit?
9: Yeah, like if you said, if you spit on me.
10: Maybe
9: I said,
10: spat is past tense.
11: That's what I was going to say. Spat is past tense.
9: Well, didn't spit.
11: He spit.
9: If I went to you and said, Jim spit on me this morning,
11: I would say, you guys need to get along better.
9: Well,
11: than
9: I know that.
11: That.
9: Jim's never done that, by the way. But I'm just saying, why would I say spat?
11: That's a good question. I thought that myself earlier when I saw that story.
9: I don't know why you say spat. I never say spat.
11: It's always past tense.
9: I don't like spat.
11: Okay.
9: City of Jonesboro is applying for a $21 million federal Safe Streets for All grant. It would improve pedestrian safety and traffic flow around the new Ridge Athletic Center. If the grant gets approved, the funding would add sidewalks, pedestrian pathways, and turn lanes near Race Street and Careway. The intent would be to help residents and visitors, especially children, travel safely in that growing area. Sports time.
10: Really is. That's going to be huge. Going to be huge. Razorback Athletics is set to bring the excitement of Arkansas football on the road with the All-In Road Show featuring head Razorback coach Ryan Silverfield this Thursday in Jonesboro at the Lounge at Huntington Square. Doors open at 5:30. Program runs from 6 to 7. NBA scores. The Thunder beat the Lakers 115 to 110. The Thunder swept the Lakers. They are finished. Cavaliers beat the Pistons 112 to 103. They're tied up at two games apiece. Now the Lakers season is over. LeBron James hasn't decided.

0: the whether he will return for his 24th NBA season after the Lakers' playoff run ends.
1: And I don't think it matters to Austin Reeves, but I don't think he had a good series. I think he's been hurt.
0: He's been injured.
1: I think he came back too quick. Yeah. Didn't look as good.
0: Yeah.
1: But I think his deal's done. Somebody questioned whether that was going to hurt him in his deal, but I don't think he's got anything to worry about. I think his deal's done.
0: Well, he's had a heck of a year, though, yeah. Man. So he's
1: up until then.
0: Yeah,
1: that's right.
0: I don't know what injury he's been facing, but we want him back. That is a look at Fox Country Sports the way I read it.
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3: Hey, guys, we are looking at a warm day today, going with a high of 80, but we'll have low humidity, sunny skies, and a very light wind coming out of the south at 5 to 10. Looks like it's still going to be a very nice day today. Tonight's low is 60. There's a slight 10% chance that we see an isolated shower developing after midnight. Most, if not all of us, though, looking dry and mostly clear skies and a southwest wind at 5 to 10. This is KStorm Team meteorologist Christina Ballantyne on 104.9 The Fox.
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0: Happy birthday, Casey Higgins. I know Casey.
1: Casey?
0: Is she married to that Jeffrey Higgins guy?
1: I think she might be.
0: Happy birthday, Casey. Shiloh Brunner. We have Olivia Greenwell, Jill Ashcraft, Kristen Lorick, also Candace Shipman, Amber Gesswine, Jeremy Irvin, Mallory Hubble, and Christina Winstead.
1: Hey!

0: 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He's the head honcho down there at Pac Mail.
1: Wow.
0: He's a good guy. Hey, sunshine, about 80 today. Low in the upper 50s tonight, and then low 80s tomorrow. No rain till maybe Sunday night or Monday. Right now it's 52. 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And get all the details. Here's Jim Frigo to encourage us this morning.
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0: entertainment. Yeah.
1: Did I mention how I like the way we worked into the word correspondent?
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1: That makes me feel pretty special.
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0: Let's go.
1: So the roast of Kevin Hart was this weekend.
0: Oh, yeah.
1: Oh, it was a big Netflix live comedy event. They did it on Mother's Day for some reason. I'm not sure about that timing. They didn't really have any glitches or glaring errors or anything like that. It turned out to be a pretty big deal. Everybody in Hollywood's pretty excited about it. Netflix is very excited. Numbers, don't have them yet. Don't have the numbers. But they're putting the numbers together, and they're supposed to be pretty impressive. Speaking of Netflix, Ben Affleck and Matt Damon are being sued for their movie The Rip, which they produced for Netflix.
0: Yeah, sued for what?
1: Sued for what? Well, I'll tell you. It's the story. Now, we talked about it. I saw it. Frigo, did you watch it?
0: The Rip? Yes, I did.
1: Okay. Trey, did you see it?
0: Did not.
1: Okay. It's the story of, it's a true story based on some corruption in the Miami-Dade Police Department. And Ben Affleck and Matt Damon play these two guys that are a little on the shady side. And the people that are suing are the deputies that were defamed in the story. At least that's what they say.
0: Wow.
1: They say there's so many details in the movie that got a little
0: too
1: close to home. And so they went ahead and just put themselves out there and said, we're going to sue. So they're taking on Ben and Matt and the producers of the film. Be interesting to see how that goes.
0: Did they claim it was a true story?
1: Yes. Okay. It was posted and published as a true story.
0: I got you.
1: And it was based on a book as well.
0: And so the people that were portrayed, so to speak,
1: yes,
0: they feel like it was,
1: well, you know,
0: a little much.
1: Yeah, okay. They don't really like that being discussed on the big screen.
0: What do you think? I mean, Jim, I mean, you saw it.
2: I thought it was an okay movie. It was entertaining, but I haven't gone this far to know all this was
0: all
2: going
0: the details.
2: On. All the details.
1: Jim, if in between now and the next time we visit, could you look into that?
2: Well, you know, really, I thought you were talking about Kevin Hart. Evidently, his business world's getting kind of shaky.
1: He needed the roast of Kevin Hart to kind of help him out. Yeah. That may be why they set
2: it up. Doing a lot of layoffs and all kinds of things in his camp.
1: Yeah, everybody's kind of dealing with that. I don't know if you saw the video of Eric Clapton getting hit on stage by something thrown from the audience.
0: Oh, no!
1: Eric Clapton, okay? He's 81 years old.
0: Yeah.
1: He doesn't have to be touring anymore.
0: What'd they throw at him?
1: A packaged vinyl record. And it hit him in the chest.
0: Oh.
1: He was standing there taking in the applause after, I think he, if I remember right, I think he just like played cocaine and everybody was just,
0: threw a record at him.
1: Somebody threw a record at him, hit him in the chest.
2: They want him to sign it? Or?
1: I don't know. He didn't.
0: Let me tell you something.
1: He walked off the stage.
0: If it came pretty briskly.
1: Yeah.
0: If the corner got you.
1: Yeah.
0: That could hurt.
1: You should see the video. When it hits him, he's like, what the heck is going on?
0: Throwing stuff at people on stage has got to go.
1: It really does.
0: We've talked about it on Carletta's show a bunch.
1: Yeah.
0: You know?
1: I don't know what kind of a goofball thinks that's something to do. Mm. He wasn't finished with the concert, but after that,
0: he just
1: walked off the stage.
0: I don't blame him.
1: Yep, I don't either.
0: Take me back to my home.
1: That's exactly right.
0: Yeah.
1: That's it for today's episode. Have a good Tuesday. My name is Brett, but if you don't mind, I'd rather be referred to as Mr. Entertainment.
3: Thank you.
1: You guys are great.

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0: problem. Morgan Wallen, Stafford of Frigo, 655. Good morning, Fox Country.
1: Hello.
0: You know, this weather this week is just beautiful.
1: It really is.
0: This weekend, some great things happening. Loose Caboose Festival is out back by the tracks in Paragould. You can get information at loosecaboose.net.
1: You mean they haven't found Spike yet after us helping everybody out?
0: We had clue number one yesterday. About 8:20 this morning, we'll review clue number two. And the difference between hearing the clue on the Fox and maybe other sources is we actually help you figure it out. We put the clue into AI.
1: Yeah.
0: And we run the computer, and we're going to come out with some ideas for you as far as this clue. $1,000 chamber bucks is up for grabs for whoever can find this silver railroad spike up in Paragould. Anyway, you got Loose Caboose, you got Osceola Heritage Music Festival,
1: that's
0: presented
1: right
0: by Big River Steel.
1: Dave Lee Murphy, Sawyer Brown, Saturday night.
0: That's this weekend. And then the city of Taronza, which, thank you, celebrate the 100th anniversary of their incorporation.
1: Yes.
0: And they've got a big weekend planned. A lot of pride. I've been following the Taronza Facebook page the last few weeks as they ramp up to this celebration. And I can feel a lot of community pride going into the planning of this event. So, there
1: you
0: go.
1: A lot of history.
0: They're playing a big edition of Deal or No Deal.
1: Really?
0: Yeah. And a bunch of people have donated prizes.
1: Oh, wow.
0: And that sounded like fun to me. Deal
1: or No Deal.
0: Yeah, that's this weekend in Taronza, okay? Guess
2: what? It's Stafford and Frigo's Fox Clips.
1: Last night, a new American Idol.
3: The winner of American Idol 2026 is Hannah
0: She's set with a big concert up in Conway coming up in early June. Corning early June.
1: Hannah been singing all her life, is a married mom, three little boys from Willow Springs, Missouri.
0: Can I tell you one of my favorite performances last night? Luke, Carrie, Lionel, Deep River Woman.
1: Oh, wow.
0: Oh, brother.
1: You know, I jumped in the shower. That must have been when that was going on.
0: Oh, my gosh. I'm going to find it.
1: We need to.
0: I've got to find it.
1: We have, I'm sure it's there.
0: When Lionel put that out years ago, he had Alabama.
1: That's right.
0: Singing the harmony part. But last night you had Carrie and Luke. It was pretty.
1: Wade Nixon of the YouTube series Garbage Time replaced a car's engine oil with cheese. With cheese. It pretty well wrecked the engine by the end of the experiment.
4: We're replacing the oil in a vehicle with cheese. And gourmet cheese. Check out this stuff. You know it's good because it's made in USA. Guaranteed to beat mostly e-colorings and chemicals anyway. You need a spoon to heave it out, right? That manky looking cheese hole.
5: Yeah.
4: It's still yellow.
5: That was the most smoke I'd ever seen coming out of an engine. That was epic.
4: And then it cleared out the building quick, too.
0: Did they ruin the engine?
1: Yeah, they did. Yeah,
0: well,
1: they did.
0: Why would they do that?
1: Garbage time. You wouldn't think cheese would be a good lubricant.
0: It's
1: for
0: thick.
1: Engine.
0: It's thick, but
1: very
0: I don't know how much
1: thick.
0: And
1: it probably burned and everything out. Well, American Idol and the late night, this is kind of a throwback tray of through the years, the late night guys talking about through the years, American Idol.
0: All right.
6: American Idol producers are saying that when the show returns next week with two new celebrity judges, there's going to be less put downs and more support for the contestants. Yeah. This will be the last season.
7: Steven Tyler leaving American Idol. He said just a few hours ago, and I quote, "I decided it's time for me to let go of my mistress American Idol before she boils my rabbit."
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9: But he left. Steven Tyler will no longer be a judge on American Idol, and he will return to his true passion, bedazzling women's pants.
10: The replacement judges for American Idol will be selected on a new reality show called American Idol Judge Idol. Charlie Sheen said he would like to be part of the show. He wants to be a judge on American Idol. And he'd just like to hang around and see if Paula Abdul left anything in her medicine cabinet.
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0: 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Our name says it all. A 33-year-old man arrested after Jonesboro officers respond to a demand.

0: domestic disturbance call where a juvenile told 911 his stepfather was hurting his mother. Police said Jashawn Northern assaulted his ex-girlfriend, stole phones and a vehicle, then fled before surrendering. He now faces multiple felony and misdemeanor charges. He's being held on a $150,000 bond. Two men arrested Saturday night. Jonesboro police found weapons, fentanyl, meth, drug paraphernalia during an encounter on Warren Street. A 20-year-old Isaiah McCullough faces multiple felony and misdemeanor charges, being held on a $100,000 bond. 22-year-old Tanner Bobbitt was also jailed after police discovered he had an active felony warrant. An assistant basketball coach in a city-run league pleaded guilty to reduced charges after authorities said he threatened and shoved a Valley View School District principal during a fifth grade basketball tournament back in December of 2025. Malik Murray was sentenced to 3 months of probation, ordered to complete anger management and GED courses, must have no contact with the victim. Allegedly, his team was playing another team.
1: Yeah.
0: Couple players got into it.
1: Yeah.
0: He took exception to the way the other team's player reacted with his player, so he went over into their huddle.
1: Fifth graders.
0: Allegedly.
1: Yeah.
0: And was messing with the other team's player. Principal tried to intervene. He allegedly shoved the principal.
1: His principal.
0: The principal at the school where they were hosting the thing.
1: Oh, yes.
0: Valley View. He's from Nettleton. He's representing Nettleton.
1: Oh.
0: They were at Valley
1: and
0: View.
1: And these were fifth graders?
0: Fifth grade team, and he was a fifth grade coach.
1: Ah, yeah, that's some pretty serious stuff.
0: Apparently it was all on video.
1: Normally everything is.
0: All on. Somebody's going to be videoing their kid playing basketball.
1: Well, you know, not only that, and there's never a video of me when I'm doing something good.
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1: NBA, well, the playoffs are going on. The Thunder swept the Lakers 4-0. They won last night 115-110 over the Lakers. The Cavaliers and the Pistons tied up a game apiece. The Cavaliers tied that up 112-103. Buffalo Bills' first regular season game in their new stadium will be against the Detroit Lions September 17th. The Dallas Cowboys were part of the other two unveilings. The Cowboys will visit the New York Giants in the first NBC Sunday Night Football game of the season September 13th. And listen to this. The Cowboys will host the Eagles on Fox on Thanksgiving Day.
0: How about that?
1: That is a look at Fox Country Sports, the way I read it.
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3: Hey guys, we are looking at a warm day today, going with a high of 80, but we'll have low humidity, sunny skies, and a very light wind coming out of the south at 5 to 10. Looks like it's still going to be a very nice day today. Tonight's low is 60. There's a slight 10% chance that we see an isolated shower developing after midnight. Most, if not all of us, though, looking dry and mostly clear skies and a southwest wind at 5 to 10. This is KA Storm Team meteorologist Christina Ballantyne on 104.9 The Fox.
0: 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Boy, the sun's up looking good this morning. It's a 54 Stafford and Frigo on The Fox.
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0: 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Sunny and 80. If there's any parties going on at school today, this is a good day to have one.
1: Buses are rolling this morning. Drive carefully.
0: Have you seen one go by?
1: Oh, they've been going on by all morning.
0: Wow. Okay. Rain? No, we don't have any mention until maybe Sunday night or Monday. All right. And by the way, if you take Highway 18 between Jonesboro and Blytheville, they've got a shutdown over there this morning on 18 between Dell and Blytheville. They say it's right there where 302 connects. I think 302 is that little jig-jack I take when I'm going to Kentucky, and I'll turn there and I'll end up over at the Love's truck stop.
1: Yeah.
0: On I-55, but I'm not 100% sure about
1: what do
0: that.
1: We got? We got construction?
0: I don't know.
1: Train?
0: No, they've had a wreck.
1: Okay.
0: Anyway, so if you travel that's probably affecting you on that route. It's 54. 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
3: Good morning.
0: Hey, we got a new American Idol.
3: We do, and we are super excited to congratulate Hannah Harper last night on winning season 24 of American Idol. Congratulations again to Jordan McCullough, who came in at second. But that three-hour finale featured a whole lot of performances.
0: Man, I liked it.
1: Lot.
0: And you know, I don't remember if it was you or somebody, Carletta, that said how much they thought Hannah sounded like Leanne Womack. When they sang together last night, I Hope You Dance, I couldn't tell them apart.
3: I know, it's pretty crazy. Like, it's really remarkable, honestly.
0: Wow.
3: Of course, we also got to see performances from all three of the judges, Alicia Keys, Motley Crue, Clay Aiken, Brad Paisley, Jason Mraz, Nelly, Tori Kelly, En Vogue, Blues Travelers, Leanne Womack, like you mentioned, Shinedown, and Gin Blossoms. Like, it was wild.
0: I can't tell you how cool it was to see Brad do the fishing song.
3: Yes.
0: That is the first song I ever saw him do at CRS New Faces, back whenever that was. And I remember thinking, that is the coolest song I've ever heard. And,
3: oh, that's so fun.
0: Oh, man. And that's just a funny song.
3: It is. It's one of my favorites of his, for sure.
0: Yeah.
3: if you missed, of course, last night's American Idol, and you want to watch, even if you just want to watch for the performances, because they were amazing, you can stream it today on Hulu.
0: All right.
3: And speaking of Brad Paisley, he did announce a world tour yesterday with stops all across the world, including Switzerland, the Netherlands, Denmark, Sweden, and then coming back to stateside in Florida, Texas,
0: wow,
3: Minnesota, Wisconsin, Virginia, Maine, Massachusetts. Like, he's just going all over the place. But sadly, no Arkansas dates.
0: No Arkansas for Brad.
3: No, but if you do want to take a trip to see him anywhere, tickets do go on sale Friday at 10 a.m. at BradPaisley.com.
0: BradPaisley.com.
3: And then lastly, we are going to go into something that is a little more serious. I planned on starting with this, but then we started talking about American Idol instead. Last night, whenever I was on Instagram, I saw this report, or this statement rather, that had been made from Chase Matthew. And I was like, what is he talking about? Because he was talking about how upset he was and how he was sick to his stomach and he was disgusted. And this band member was immediately let go from the band, and how he doesn't condone any of the actions. He feels so sorry for all the victims and that he's learning about all of this in real time along with everyone else. And I was like, what is he talking about? Apparently, one of his band members was arrested after they performed at the Barbecue and Barrels Festival over the weekend in Kentucky, and is being charged. His name is Carson Richards. He's 22 years old, and he is being charged with sexual assault of a minor.
0: Oh, no.
3: Yeah, apparently the alleged allegations, or the alleged assaults, happened in 2020 and 2022, and they are just now coming to light. So if you see the statement from Chase, which has no comments turned on, by the way, and you're like, what is he even talking about? Then that's what he's talking about.
0: Wow, he didn't know about it, obviously. He found out about it. Now he's following it with the rest of us, and he's not happy about it.
3: No, he's not at all. He made it very clear that he was completely in the dark and had no idea that any of those things had ever happened.
0: Wow.
3: So anyway, Dutch, a lot of prayer and love going to the victims and to Chase and the rest of the band and everyone else who is finding about out about all of these things.
1: Not the publicity you want.
0: No, it's not. It's not.
3: No, not at all.
0: And on a positive note, Hannah won American Idol.
3: Hannah won American Idol. That was what I wanted to end with it. Yes.
0: Coming to quarantine.
3: All right. Well, guys, from Nashville, I'm Carletta. Hey, Fox.
0: Hey, Fox.
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0: She's going to need another verse to that song. It's only a minute and 42 seconds.
1: Yeah, I'm sure she's got one.
0: You think she's got another verse?
1: It'll be easy.
0: You think they cut her short on the big show?
1: Maybe.
0: Last night, Luke Bryan, Carrie Underwood, and Lionel Richie sang one of my favorite Lionel Richie songs ever recorded. He recorded it back in the 80s with Alabama. They got on the stage and sang.

0: title.
1: That was my favorite moment last night. I'm telling you, that song to me has always been just one of the most prettiest songs.
0: Oh, yeah.
1: And plus, Lionel Richie, is there anybody cooler on stage than Lionel?
2: You know, funny thing about Lionel, you know, I remember, obviously, we heard all his music, and a lot of it you forgot about.
1: Oh, my gosh.
2: Like that song, you forget how hot Lionel had was one of those that he had every song on the radio for
1: at
2: a while.
1: At one time, he did in the 80s because you were coming out of the Commodores,
2: yeah.
1: And then he went out solo.
2: And he just...
1: He was
2: all over the radio.
1: They dominated the radio back then.
2: Just all over it.
1: Songs just like that one, man, and we played it a million times. Hadn't heard it in a while, and when they did, I just couldn't have been a better performance of that.
2: It was a pretty good show.
1: My opinion, 7:25. Hey, by the way, Father's Day is coming up now. Golf and all things golf can be great Father's Day gift ideas. 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
2: 36% of people wear this multiple times before washing it. 36% of people, you and I, wear this multiple times before washing it.
1: You know, you and I had this conversation not long ago, not on trivia, but is it, do you remember what we talked about?
2: Yeah, I do.
1: Is that it?
2: No.
1: Okay. Well, so if you follow the show, you were just given a hint.
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1: Maybe you remember us talking about that.
2: 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It's been a while.
1: Yeah, but okay.
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1: 870-930-9105. If you'd like to take a guess at today's answer, be my guest. 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
12: Hey guys, we are looking at a warm day today, going with a high of 80, but we'll have low humidity, sunny skies, and a very light wind coming out of the south at 5 to 10. Looks like it's still going to be a very nice day today. Tonight's low is 60. There's a slight 10% chance that we see an isolated shower developing after midnight. Most, if not all of us, though, looking dry and mostly clear skies, and a southwest wind at 5 to 10. 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

0: Henry Hardy.
1: Well, and I heard Hardy say the other day, and this makes sense when you think about that song. He said, I am not going to be a format artist. I'm whatever I am at the moment. Whatever this song is.
2: Yeah.
1: It may be rock and roll. It may be country. It may be a lot of things. But he said, you know, I'm not going to be backed into a corner and said, okay, you're this format artist.
2: Yeah.
1: You know what I mean?
2: Sure.
1: I thought that was interesting. By the way, he's from the same town as Marty Stewart, Philadelphia, Mississippi.
2: I did not know that.
1: About that. Looking for a high about 80 today, low 80s tomorrow, upper 70s Thursday. And we're really not talking about any rain until Sunday night or Monday. It's a 54 right now, Stafford and Frigo. We're working on an almost impossible trivia question. We got Laredo Smokehouse and Grill up for grabs this morning.
2: 36% of people wear this multiple times before washing it.
1: We were talking about the fact that Jim and I talked about a particular article of clothing as it relates to this a few weeks ago. He says that's not it. And the one thing that we were talking, Jim and Tyler and I, myself, when we do our trivia question, you know, we ask the percentage on this is what, 30?
2: Yeah, 36.
1: 36%. That may or may not be the number one answer to this question.
2: Yeah.
1: But it's this percentage.
2: Yeah, the less the percentage, you might be a little bit more outside the box.
1: Yeah, exactly.
2: Yeah.
1: But this is 36, which that's a third.
2: 36.
1: So that's a third. Hey, Fox, good morning.
3: Is it bathrobe, sir?
1: Bathrobe.
2: No.
1: Hey, Fox, good morning.
4: Is it a robe?
1: A robe.
2: No, it is not a robe.
1: Have you ever worn a robe?
2: Maybe, but not
1: No,
2: much.
1: Seriously.
2: No, not really. Not
1: Me neither. Really.
2: Every time I see people in a hotel, they'll wear them sometimes.
1: Well, just because they're there.
2: They're there, but I never do wear them.
1: But I know your dad, I used to get house coats.

0: Christmas.
1: Yeah, yeah.
0: You know, the little house coat robe thing with the belt. But
1: my dad walked around. You know how you wrap it just a towel around you?
0: Yeah.
1: My dad had something that would, he'd put that around him after he got out of the shower, walk around the house. And it wasn't a towel. It was made to wrap around you. But it was weird. This is weird, man. Watch your dad walk around with that wrapped around.
0: What was it? Was it exposing things?
1: No, it didn't expose, but I mean, you know, if it would have fell off, but I mean.
0: But it didn't fall off.
1: It did not fall
0: off. Okay, well, good. I feel bad.
1: I think Mom one time got mad at him and jerked it off.
0: Hey, Fox, good morning.
2: It'll be jeans.
0: How about jeans?
1: No.
0: That's what we talked about.
1: That's what we talked about was jeans. They say don't wash your jeans.
0: Yeah, well, the consensus was most of us don't wash our jeans for two or three wears.
1: Well, you shouldn't, they say.
0: Yeah.
1: Unless you got, I guess, dirt on them.
0: Read the question again, just so we're honing in.
1: 36% of people wear this multiple times before washing it.
0: Hey, Fox, good morning.
3: Good morning.
0: What do you think?
3: Is it a hoodie?
0: A hoodie.
1: Not a hoodie.
0: Hoodie. Now, I've been known to put those big, thicker things back on the...
1: I will, too, unless there's a food stain on them. I tend to have food stain, but I will wear a hoodie. Yeah.
0: Wear it again?
1: Sure.
0: Hey, Fox. Good morning.
4: Is it a jacket?
0: A jacket. No, not a jacket. 870-930-9105. Hey, Fox. Good morning.
5: Is it a coat or a jacket?
0: Coat or a jacket?
1: That is not it.
0: Golly. See, I don't put a coat or a jacket in a... You know what I'm saying?
1: We almost have to take those to the...
0: Hey, Fox, good morning.
6: Hey, is it pajamas?
0: Pajamas.
1: Not pajamas.
0: Are we close?
1: You're gonna... Well, not really, no. Well, okay, okay. There was one that was okay.
0: Hey, maybe. Fox, good morning.
6: Hey, is it undergarment?
0: Undergarments.
1: Not undergarments. No, it's not. No, it's not.
0: What else is there?
1: Well, I can give you a hint.
0: Hey, Fox, good morning.
3: Yeah, what about a bra?
0: A bra.
1: Bra, no, no. I wouldn't imagine those are good to wash all the time because, you know, they don't they have it last? Will they stretch out or something?
0: What, bras?
1: Yeah.
0: I don't know.
1: I don't know if you wash those.
0: You've got more years of expertise on that than me.
1: How's that? I don't wear a bra.
0: Well, you're older than me. You've looked into such things longer than I have.
1: Not that.
0: Hey, Fox, good morning.
6: Hey, is it sweatpants?
0: Sweatpants.
1: No, no. Okay, we're getting around there. I will say the word sweat is a clue. Okay, sweat is a clue.
0: Sweat is a clue.
1: Yeah, sweat is a clue.
0: Oh, no.
1: This is
0: going to gross me out.
1: Well, okay.
0: I can tell it. I know what it is now, I think.
1: Do you really?
0: Well, maybe. Hey, Fox, good morning.
1: No, you don't.
6: Hand towel.
0: Hand towel.
1: No, it is not.
7: Oh, boy.
0: Hey, Fox, good morning.
6: Hey, is it a sweater?
0: A sweater.
1: Not a sweater.
0: That's not what I thought it was.
1: You know, somebody a moment ago kind of said the hoodie.
0: Fox, good morning.
8: Sweatshirt.
1: Not a sweatshirt. But see, okay, what's this called? I mean, you can wear a sweatshirt, you can wear a hoodie, you can wear sweatpants, but it goes in a category of something.
0: I know what it is, I think.
1: You think?
6: Is it new clothes?
0: New clothes.
1: No.
0: That's not it. Hey, Fox, good morning.
6: Hey, is it workout clothes?
0: Workout clothes.
1: Yeah, gym clothes.
0: Yeah, that's what I thought.
1: That's it. Yeah, gym clothes.
0: We started talking about undergarments and stuff, and I started thinking about stretchy pants and stuff.
1: Yeah, well, that's what they said. She said sweatpants, and then that one guy said hoodie. That wasn't warm. But
0: man, if you work out with those stretchy things on, you got to wash them.
1: You think so?
0: Yeah. They can, don't you think?
1: Yeah,
6: I agree.
0: Yeah.
1: This one air dry.
0: I mean, it'd be better to rewear sweatpants or sweatshirt than it would be those stretchy things.
1: Oh, you're talking about leggings or leggings?
0: Yeah, like those things. You know, the thin, stretchy.
1: Yeah, everybody wears it around town, yeah.
0: Who is this?
6: Leah.
0: What do you call those things, Leah?
6: Leggings.
0: Well, guys don't wear leggings, but
1: yoga pants.
0: Stretchy thingies.
1: Leo, okay, we're going to have call them their leggings.
0: Their leggings. Okay, but guys don't wear leggings, though.
1: Well, I've seen some guys wear, you know.
0: Leah, Laredo Smokehouse and Grill, we're going to send you up there, okay?
6: All righty, thank you.
0: Where are you headed this morning, by the way?
6: I'm taking the kids to school at Brooklyn.
0: Brooklyn, it's about over, Leah. It's about over.
1: They are Pledge of Allegiance, you know, every morning.
0: That's right.
6: Yes, sir.
0: Okay.
6: Hey,
0: y'all. Go Bearcats. We'll talk to you in a minute, Leah. Just hang on, okay?
1: Hang on.
6: All righty.
0: All right. 7:45. She's distracted. Got kids
1: well,
0: in the car.
1: Well, she got kids running around.
0: Oh, man. They got all kinds of stuff going on. We got Bonehead coming up. Plus, if you're interested in finding that spike up in Paragould, the Loose Caboose Festival, about 8:20 this morning, Jim and I are going to go over today's clue. And the difference inherited here with Stafford and Frigo is not only do we give you the clue, we put it into the computer. We put it into AI and let AI help you find it. And I think we've got a pretty good track record on this.
1: Are they okay with this?
0: I don't know. Hadn't heard from anybody.
1: Yeah.
0: I mean, you know, we're just trying to
1: Nobody's complaining?
0: We're trying to help. You know what I mean?
1: Oh, you know us. We're helping.
0: That's right.
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0: topless this past weekend, but not really in a hotel room. I was just on the run a lot.
1: Well, yeah, and that Saturday night into Sunday.
0: Oh, man, that was hard.
1: That was,
0: and so yesterday I was dragging a little, but I went home a little after 4, and I laid down. I said, I'm going to give me about 30 minutes. Dude, I woke up. It was almost 7 o'clock.
1: Were you able to get back to sleep last night?
0: Yeah, no problem. Got up, ate supper, did some work, watched American Idol.
1: Yeah.
0: Watched a little bit of K8 News at 10.
1: Oh, wow.
0: And then went to sleep. And, man, I feel good.
1: Yeah, I was in bed before then.
0: If there's anything we need to have a lengthy discussion about today or anything,
1: you're on
0: today's the day to do
1: it. You're on point. Your mind
0: is.
1: Your mind is. Okay, what's going on with the price of gas?
0: Well, Lord, you had to mention that.
1: Yeah, it jumped up again.
0: Dude, it jumped 30
1: cents. It was kind of low there for a while yesterday. I said, well, it's coming down. It's coming down. Then it bopped right back up.
0: It drifted down going into the weekend and over the weekend. I saw it at $3.49 at one particular store.
1: No reason.
0: Now, the bigger picture in Jonesboro was around $3.79. But there was this one that was at $3.49. But this, yesterday, the $3.79 guys jumped to $4.09.
1: See, it's not, what I mean right now, it's hard to explain because there's no shortage. It's not like supply and demand right now.
0: Well, that's what we're being told.
1: The fuel is there.
0: That's what we're being told.
1: Yes.
0: I don't know. Gas and gas prices is something
1: the Saudis are profits
0: years
1: of 26%.
0: I'm 64 years old. I've never been able to figure out the gas price.
1: Yeah, it's just
0: never.
1: What do they call that word?
0: Speculating.
1: What's speculating mean?
0: Does speculating mean, is like it's a commodity.
1: Yeah. So they're just
0: soybeans.
1: They're just saying, well, you know.
0: Yeah. Basically, stock market. Speculating, that's all kind of the same thing, I think.
1: But somebody's made money off the prices going up, don't they?
0: 409. That particular company, the one I'm talking about that jumped to 409 yesterday, that one has now kind of established they move in 30-cent increments now.
1: That's
0: pretty
1: crazy.
0: Consistently.
1: 30 cents.
0: They'll go up 30 or they'll go down 30.
1: Yeah.
0: They don't really creep up and down like used to.
1: A penny, 2 pennies.
0: Maybe you got to have a login to change the price, and it's so complicated they don't do it till 30 cents moves.
1: Yeah, or maybe you can't do anything but 30 cents at a time.
0: I don't know.
1: Maybe you know.
0: I mean, 30 cents, though, on a 20-gallon tank.
1: That's a lot.
0: That's $6 difference.
1: Well,
0: one fill up. You know what I mean?
1: So bear with us.
0: Oh, man. 409? Really?
2: And now a story about someone who thinks out of the box. We mean way outside the box.
3: Probably too far out of the box.
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0: Out of the box. 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
1: Police in Florida are investigating two burglars who hopped over a fence at a high school, messing around on bicycles and other equipment, and stole 100 hot dogs and ice cream.
0: What?
1: 100 hot dogs?
0: They stole 100 hot dogs?
1: Here are people in the community and parents commenting.
4: Why hot dogs of all things? Whatever you can find is what they'll take.
5: It's unfortunate and sad that they would think that that would be a good time. I hope they do get in trouble, so at least they know. Got to nip it in the bud while they're young so they won't become, it escalates to something else in the future.
0: Stole it out of the concession stand.
1: Yeah, you know, you think, well, okay, ice cream, that's tempting, but 100 hot dogs?
0: Well, you know, what can you get for 100 hot dogs on the street these days?
1: Well, I don't know.
0: I mean, if you went out there,
1: you know, if you go out there and put up a stand and
0: we may be underestimating the profitability
1: maybe
0: here,
1: we're the boneheads.
0: I'm just telling you, because they sure are.

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6: 61 degrees, 801. 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Your dog loves it. Loves it. Even if he's never been there, I'm telling you, he loves it. Magnolia Dog Ranch, online and on Facebook. A 33-year-old man was arrested. Jonesboro officers responded to a domestic disturbance call where a juvenile told 911 his stepfather was hurting his mother. Police said Jashawn Northern assaulted his ex-girlfriend, stole phones and a vehicle, then fled before surrendering. He now faces multiple felony and misdemeanor charges, being held on a $150,000 bond. A 29-year-old Jonesboro man is facing assault and public intoxication charges. Police say he spat in an officer's face and kicked the officer during an arrest Sunday. That was over on Boydson Avenue. He spat. Jared Omar Smith is being held.
7: Yeah.
6: On a $35,000 bond. Assistant basketball coach in a city-run league pleaded guilty to reduced charges. Authorities say he threatened and shoved a Valley View School District principal during a fifth-grade basketball tournament back in December. Malik Murray was sentenced to 3 months probation, ordered to complete anger management training and GED courses, and must have no contact with the victim. Allegedly, according to the police report, Malik was coaching his team representing Nettleton in this tournament. There was an altercation between one of his players and one of the other team's players. He went over to the other team's huddle to confront the player of that team.
7: Ah.
6: The Valley View principal got in between to intervene, attempted to, and Malik shoved him. And that was all caught on video.
7: I got you.
6: According to police.
7: Yeah.
6: And an article by Dr. Lindsay White, who's with Harvest Hearing, explains why some people experience ringing, buzzing, humming, or chirping sounds in their ears. I've got the ringing.
7: You got the ringing?
6: Oh, I got the ringing.
7: You got
6: tinnitus?
7: Yeah.
6: That's what it's called. I've got it. Mike Dickerson's got it.
7: Yeah.
6: We suffer from that together. Jointly. She also highlights how tinnitus can impact your daily life. Learn more in our story at JonesboroRightNow.com and the Jonesboro Right Now app. Sports brought to you by Riverside Kubota. 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
6: That's this Thursday.
8: That's right. 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Program runs from 6 till 7. Arkansas State Baseball. Their Tuesday matchup at Arkansas Pine Bluff has been canceled. The field.

0: bad shape, Trey.
1: At Pine Bluff?
0: Yeah.
1: I don't think we really wanted to play it anyway.
0: Well, Ace, they concludes the regular season at South Alabama with the first game Thursday. And first pitch will be at 6:30.
1: Let me tell you something, man. You talk about a weekend that changed the course of the ship.
0: It looks like we're out.
1: The Red Wolves were headed to the Sun Belt Tournament as probably the eighth or ninth team. They were being talked about as an at-large bid in the World Series. Then they lost three games to Texas State. Now they're 11th or 12th in the league. They may not even get in the Sun Belt Tournament, much less the World Series.
0: Yes. Yeah.
1: You know what I mean?
0: Oh, absolutely.
1: Man, it's just hard how they went from like ranked 49th in the RPI to 200-something.
0: Yeah, we were swept in that series. Yeah. Not good. At home.
1: Yeah.
0: At home.
1: I know.
0: That is a look at Fox Country Sports the way I read it. Fox Country
2: Weather. Hey, guys, we are looking at a warm day today, going with a high of 80, but we'll have low humidity, sunny skies, and a very light wind coming out of the south of 5 to 10. Looks like it's still going to be a very nice day today. Tonight's low is 60. There's a slight 10% chance that we see an isolated shower developing after midnight. Most, if not all of us, though, looking dry and mostly clear skies and a southwest wind at 5 to 10. This is Kate, Storm Team Meteorologist Christina Valentine on 104.9 The Fox.
1: Thanks, Christina. 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

0: 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Sunshine today in 80. Low 80s tomorrow with sunshine. We got sunshine all the way through Sunday, believe it or not. And upper 80s close to 90 by Friday.
1: Look at there. Going to be hot over the weekend.
0: Rain chances coming in Sunday night, Monday.
1: Okay.
0: But not much mention of rain between now and then. It's 61 right now. The weather from First National Bank, rooted in Northeast Arkansas since 1889. They were born here. They've grown here. They're still here, putting customers first always. 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

0: entertainment. Yeah.
1: Have I mentioned how I like the way we worked into the word correspondent?
0: Correspondent.
1: That makes me feel pretty special.
0: It should.
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0: Let's go.
1: So the roast of Kevin Hart was this weekend.
0: Oh, yeah.
1: Oh, it was a big Netflix live comedy event. They did it on Mother's Day for some reason. I'm not sure about that timing. They didn't really have any glitches or glaring errors or anything like that. It turned out to be a pretty big deal. Everybody in Hollywood's pretty excited about it. Netflix is very excited. Numbers, don't have them yet. Don't have the numbers. But they're putting the numbers together, and they're supposed to be pretty impressive. Speaking of Netflix, Ben Affleck and Matt Damon are being sued for their movie The Rip, which they produced for Netflix.
0: Yeah,
1: Well, I'll tell you. It's the story. Now, we talked about it. I saw it. Frigo, did you watch it?
0: Rip? Yes, I did.
1: Okay. Trey, did you see it?
0: Did not.
1: Okay. It's a story of, it's a true story based on some corruption in the Miami-Dade Police Department. And Ben Affleck and Matt Damon play these two guys that are a little on the shady side. And the people that are suing are the deputies that were defamed in the story. At least that's what they say.
0: Wow.
1: They say there's so many details in the movie that got a little close
0: to home.
1: A little too close to home. And so they went ahead and just put themselves out there and said, we're going to sue. So they're taking on Ben and Matt and the producers of the film. Be interesting to see how that goes.
0: Did they claim it was a true story?
1: Yes. Okay. It was posted and published as a true story.
0: I got you.
1: And it was based on a book as well.
0: And so the people that were portrayed, so to speak,
1: yes,
0: they feel like it was, well, you know, a little much.
1: Yeah, okay. They don't really like that being discussed on the big screen.
0: What do you think? I mean, Jim, I mean, you saw it.
2: I thought it was an okay movie. It was entertaining, but I haven't gone this far to know all this was
0: all going on. All the details.
1: Gotcha. Jim, if in between now and the next time we visit, could you look into that?
2: Well, you know, really, I thought you were talking about Kevin Hart. Evidently, his business world's getting kind of shaky.
1: He needed the roast of Kevin Hart to kind of help him out.
2: Yeah.
1: Maybe why they set
2: doing
1: it
2: a lot
1: up.
2: Of layoffs and all kinds of things in his camp.
1: Yeah, everybody's kind of dealing with that. I don't know if you saw the video of Eric Clapton getting hit on stage by something thrown from the audience.
0: Oh, no!
1: Eric Clapton, okay? He's 81 years old.
0: Yeah.
1: He doesn't have to be touring anymore.
0: What'd they throw at him?
1: A packaged vinyl record. And it hit him in the chest.
0: Oh.
1: He was standing there taking in the applause after, I think he, if I remember right, I think he just like played cocaine and everybody was just,
0: threw a record at him.
1: Somebody threw a record at him, hit him in the chest.
2: They want him to sign it? Or?
1: I don't know. He didn't.
0: Let me tell you something.
1: He walked off the stage.
0: If it came pretty briskly.
1: Yeah.
0: If the corner got you.
1: Yeah.
0: That could hurt.
1: You should see the video. When it hits him, he's like, what the heck is going on?
0: Throwing stuff at people on stage has got to go.
1: It really does.
0: We've talked about it on Carletta's show a bunch.
1: Yeah.
0: You know?
1: I don't know what kind of a goofball thinks that's something to do. He wasn't finished with the concert, but after that,
0: he just
1: walked off the stage.
0: I don't blame him.
1: Yep, I don't either.
0: Take me back to my home.
1: That's exactly right.
0: Yeah.
1: That's it for today's episode. Have a good Tuesday. My name is Brett, but if you don't mind, I'd rather be referred to as Mr. Entertainment.
3: Thank you.
1: You guys are great.

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0: Fox and Stafford and Frigo. How you doing, Fox Country? Looking for high in the about 80 today. This whole week is going to be just like yesterday and today. Light winds. Now by Friday we kick up the temp to the upper 80s, close to 90. Friday, Saturday, Sunday, and then some rain maybe Sunday night, Monday, but no mention of rain between now and then. Right now we are at 64. JonesboroRightNow.com. Harvest Hearing is answering the question, why are my ears ringing? Now, if you talk to me or Mike Dickerson, we'll tell you why.
1: Yeah.
0: Because we got tinnitus.
1: Tinnitus.
0: I've had it for several years.
1: I think everybody's got a little. I think I have a little, yeah.
0: Well, tinnitus. You know.
1: Oh, I know. I hear it.
0: Yeah.
1: But it's not deafening, you know.
0: Mine gets louder every year.
1: Does it really?
0: A little bit louder every year.
1: Could they fix that?
0: Well, you know what? She could tell you about that. Dr. Lindsay White.
1: Well, how am I going to hit her? My ear's ringing.
0: Well, you can... You can read it at JonesboroRightNow.com and the Jonesboro Right Now app. You know, 76,000 different users will log on to Jonesboro Right Now this month. 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

0: What if?
1: What if Kane Brown, Lauren Elena, Stafford, Frigo, Trey Jim. Bunch of names.
2: Oh, yeah.
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1: Wow.
0: $3.99 and up. That means you go in and you buy a Father's Day grill. If it's above $3.99, not only will they put it together, they'll bring it to you.
1: Will they?
0: Yeah, that's what it says. That's tomorrow through the 25th. Ditta Ace, the helpful place on Highland in Jonesboro. How about that? All right, hang on. I need to get a little music going. You know what that sound means? It's Loose Caboose time.
1: Loose Caboose.
0: Loose Caboose Festival happening in uptown or downtown Paragould Thursday through Saturday. Now, yesterday we found clue number one. Today, clue number two in the Spike treasure hunt. Now, we do it a little different here at the Fox. Other places will give you the clue. We're going to help you figure out what the clue means. We have AI. That's what we got.
1: Oh, wow. Are we going to go ahead and put the information into AI?
0: Yes,
1: hopefully.
0: We are. Let me read you the clue. This is clue number two.
1: Number two.
0: I once was part of Journey's Grand. Now I sit where minds expand. No rushing noise. No engines near. Just quiet thoughts I often hear. A different path has brought me through. Where learning lives, I'm waiting for you.
1: Okay, we could talk about a school or a library.
0: This is what AI thinks. We're putting it into the computer. Let's see what AI thinks. Here's what AI says. Clue number two changes the game.
1: Oh.
0: How about that? And I think it narrows the search dramatically. This is what AI says. Now, the strongest line is, now I sit where minds expand, where learning lives. Our AI computer says that almost certainly points to a library, a school, a college-related site, a museum or history center, possibly a literacy or education-themed park.
1: Oh.
0: If you combine that with clue number two, the story becomes something railroad-related, something that traveled and now rests permanently, something in a place associated with learning or education, something in plain sight, something on public property, something likely symbolic rather than hidden deep. AI says, the first place I would go, railroad-themed displays near the library.
1: Ah.
0: If there's historic signage, benches, landscaping rocks, or anything, look there. The edges of the library property, number two. Treasure hunts almost always avoid active entrances, obvious flower beds, anywhere requiring staff permission. Number three, any reading trail or educational park nearby. They also talked about Crowley's Ridge College, talked about Greene County Museum, talked about the schools, but they said organizers usually avoid active school campuses for liability reasons.
1: Ah,
0: yes. So, best recommendation, walk the library, look at eye level and below waist level, and the confidence ranking now, number one, library area.
1: Library area.
0: High confidence.
1: Yeah.
0: Number two, museum or history location, medium confidence.
1: Okay.
0: Number three, the school or campus, school campus, low confidence. And number four, the downtown railroad area, much lower after clue number two.
1: Okay. Now, you know the layout. What would you, is there a museum up there?
0: Yeah. You know, they've got the you know what's at the museum is that big rock.
1: Okay.
0: That meteor.
1: Okay. Does it have anything with any kind of railroad theme near?
0: Well, yes. Paragould was founded on railroad.
1: No, but I mean,
0: at the museum?
1: No, very, very.
0: Surely it does.
1: Okay.
0: Surely it does. So, good luck.

0: Okay.
1: We'll give you clue number three tomorrow, assuming nobody's found
0: it. Probably find it today after that.
1: They might. I mean, let me tell you something. Stafford and Frigo, we've got the, I mean, you see those old movies about computers? We've got the high-level AI.
0: Give trade a couple of free tickets to Fish and Khakis. We'll call this off.
1: Catfish and Khakis.
0: Yeah, Catfish and Khakis. See,
1: Catfish and Khakis.
0: We'll call this off.
1: Thursday night.
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0: watch the Lainey
1: Wilson.
0: Yeah, I've not seen the Netflix version.
1: You might find there's similarities, which you're talking about, what Chrissy and I were talking about. It might be
0: it's her story.
1: A lot of the same footage.
0: It's just told by two different people, and apparently the new Netflix Lainey Wilson movie is more up to date because it gets into more of the duck and that relationship.
1: Yeah.
0: And
1: yeah, he's in it.
0: Aren't they getting married?
1: Yes.
0: Or they already got married?
1: I think they are going to get married. I don't think they got married yet.
0: I'm ready for some new music from Lainey. I mean, you know, she, the Whirlwind album came out in, I think, 24. And then they came out with that deluxe edition that had the Somewhere Over Laredo.
1: Yeah.
0: Which I like that song.
1: It was good.
0: But we need another 4x4 by You or you know, some of the other stuff.
1: Watermelon Moonshine.
0: Oh, yeah. Yeah.
1: Yeah, she's probably working on her writing. Got a lot going on, you know, with the touring and getting married.
0: She's busy.
1: Oh, what a distractor.
0: I saw...
1: she's doing great.
0: I listened to Jake Owen did a podcast. You ever listen to that podcast with the Hunt brothers? The guys that talk about hunting and fishing all the time?
1: No.
0: Well, so...
1: I thought you were going to say the pizza guys.
0: No. Hunt Brothers, it's these two guys. They're songwriters in Nashville, but they also like to hunt fish, and so they'll get people on to talk about that.
1: Yeah.
0: But they had Jake Owen as a guest, and he went through, dude, everything that he's been through. You know, he's got 10 number ones.
1: Yeah.
0: Which I didn't realize that, but he talked about the fact that he always wanted to make it.
1: Yeah.
0: He and his brother were real close. They were in school and all that up in the Northeast. And he finally went to his brother and said, look, I got to get out of here. Moved to Nashville just kind of on a prayer. And, you know, he wanted to make it. And he said, I didn't realize that making it was going to mean that I made a bunch of poor decisions. I lost two wives. He just talked about the demand on a person's career.
1: It is hard.
0: And he was somewhere and he ran into Lainey. And she got her schedule book out. She was looking, I don't know why, but she got her schedule out. And he was talking about every day, week after week, looking down the calendar, it's 8, 9, 10 appointments a day for her.
1: Yeah. A lot of people demand your time.
0: He was just talking about, she said, this is consuming my life, you know.
1: Yeah. And she talks about it in that Netflix.
0: Does she?
1: Yeah. She went through some down moments, just on the verge, you know, because it's a lot demanding. You know, you go out, you chase the dream. What is it? The old saying, be careful what you wish for.
0: Yeah, exactly.
1: There's a lot going along with
0: it. Well, Jake, and that's basically what Jake said. He said, you know, those of you that think you want to make it in this business, you need to know what making it is going to require.
1: Well, yeah. And not only are, you know, you think yourself, but you don't know how many other people you're responsible for.
0: Right.
1: In that.
0: Well, yeah, that
1: you're
0: hired.
1: You're employing a lot of people.
0: He talked about the one thing that just really works on all, especially young artists, is the whole comparison deal in your mind. And I think back to us in our business, not so much now, but back in the old days, we used to compare ourselves a lot to our competition.
1: Oh, yeah.
0: You know, we would listen to air checks of what we're doing.
1: Yeah.
0: We'd listen to the other guys, and we'd really scrutinize it.
1: I think I moved past that now.
0: Well, I think so, too. But you think about a young artist trying to make it in Nashville. They're doing that.
1: Yeah.
0: You know, what do I sound like? What do I look like on stage compared to him or her?
1: Funny thing you should say that, because right now, you know, you could run across Mark Chestnut. He's, you know, doing a lot on social media about how, you know, they took him to high, he almost died with his drinking and other surgery. And he talked about Kenny coming up. You know, he said Kenny just passed us. But he said Kenny used to call him so much. Called Mark Chestnut. So what do I need to do that
0: Kenny Chesney?
1: Yes, with Mark. And he said, I finally just quit taking his calls, started to get on my, but I mean, you know, Kenny wanted to do something a little bit different than, you know, the George Strait, the hat and all that. And, you know, really, you know, doing this radio show, you know, I've carried a lot of this place on my back.
2: It's Stafford and Trigo's Fox Clips.
1: I've carried a lot of the pressure on my back.
0: Oh, I know.
1: Doing this show and supporting this radio station.
0: I know, without you, you're in your chiropractor treatments.
1: Yeah,
0: you
1: know,
0: to fix all that.
1: Hannah, we got a new American Idol.
0: Hey, Fox.
3: The winner
2: of American Idol 2026 is...
0: Jim loves this song she did last night, too.

0: husband, I think, a former in law enforcement, and they met in a church in Southeast Missouri.
1: Willow Springs?
0: Yeah, I think, well, some church, and I think she was a worship leader.
1: Okay.
0: And now he's Mr. Mom, taking care of the kids in the house so she could...
1: it was cute. They had a video that the three boys did sending, you know, hey, Mom, you're my favorite American Idol. Blah, yeah. Blah, blah.
0: She's going to be in Corning, just landed a gig up in Harrison.
1: Yeah. She's apparently looks to be like coming out of American Idol. She's ready to go.
0: I think maybe they got some good people
1: good
0: handling
1: people
0: her.
1: Around her, and they put together that show up at Corning right out of the gate.
0: Yeah.
1: People are going to be able to see that in just, I think, 2 or 3 weeks.
0: Yeah, so hopefully she'll get a hold of
1: information on that show, by the way, on our social media. There's a link to buy tickets if you want to go ahead and try to get those.
0: Yeah. Wade Nixon of the YouTube series Garbage Time, hear that? Replaced a car engine's oil with cheese. Seems to be nacho cheese.
2: We're replacing the oil in a vehicle with cheese and gourmet cheese. Check out this stuff. You know it's good because it's made in USA. Guaranteed to beat mostly e-colorings and chemicals anyway. You need a spoon to heave it out, right?
3: That manky looking cheese hole.
2: Yeah, it's still yellow.
4: That was the most smoke I'd ever seen come out of an engine. That was epic. And then it cleared out the building quick, too.
1: Yeah, I can't imagine that being a good idea.
0: And finally, we're going to do a little flashback. Hey, you know, we asked the question, ladies and gentlemen, maybe you thought about this already. We figured this out. Who was the last female to win American Idol before Hannah Harper?
1: That's right. We wanted to know. Is that in the clips here?
0: No, but it was Carrie Underwood.
1: Golly.
0: Carrie Underwood was the last female to win American Idol. But this is some American Idol late night flashback throwbacks.
5: American Idol producers are saying that when the show returns next week with two new celebrity judges, there's going to be less put downs and more support for the contestants. Yeah. Yeah. In other words, this will be the last season.
6: Steven Tyler leaving American Idol. He said just a few hours ago, and I quote, "I decided it's time for me to let go of my mistress American Idol before she boils my rabbit."
7: So it looks like he's doing drugs again.
8: But he left. Steven Tyler will no longer be a judge on American Idol, and he will return to his true passion, bedazzling women's pants.
9: The replacement judges for American Idol will be selected on a new reality show called American Idol Judge Idol. Charlie Sheen said he would like to be part of the show. He wants to be a judge on American Idol. Yeah, he'd just like to hang around and see if Paula Abdul left anything in her medicine cabinet.
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0: love that new one from George Burge and Luke Bryan.
1: Whoa!
0: How lucky it is for George to get to team up with Luke. Luke sang a new song last night on American Idol. Fishing. It almost, remember that song he had, Fishing, Hunting, Loving Every Day?
1: Yeah.
0: It's almost like that.
1: Yeah.
0: It's fish, hunt, love, beer, or drink, or something like that.
1: Yeah.
0: It's gonna
2: Your favorite song, though, was Deep River Woman.
0: From the show last night?
2: Yeah, from the show last
0: Absolutely.
2: Night. Carrie, Luke, and Lionel.
0: Oh, my Lord have mercy. Looking for a high of 80 today. 64 right now.
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4: Good morning.
0: Hey, we got a new American Idol.
4: We do, and we are super excited to congratulate Hannah Harper last night on winning season 24 of American Idol. Congratulations again to Jordan McCullough, who came in at second, but that three-hour finale featured a whole lot of performances.
0: Man, I liked it. And you know, I don't remember if it was you or somebody, Carletta, that said how much they thought Hannah sounded like Leanne Womack. When they sang together last night, I Hope You Dance, I couldn't tell them apart.
4: I know, it's pretty crazy. Like, it's really remarkable, honestly.
0: Wow.
4: Of course, we also got to see performances from all three of the judges, Alicia Keys, Motley Crue, Clay Aiken, Brad Paisley, Jason Mraz, Nelly, Tori Kelly, En Vogue, Blues Travelers, Leanne Womack, like you mentioned, Shinedown, and Gin Blossoms. Like, it was wild.
0: I can't tell you how cool it was to see Brad do the fishing song.
4: Yes.
0: That is the first song I ever saw him do at CRS New Faces, back whenever that was. And I remember thinking, that is the coolest song I've ever heard.
4: Oh, that's so fun.
0: Oh, man. And that's just a funny song.
4: It is. It's one of my favorites of his, for sure.
0: Yeah.
4: If you missed, of course, last night's American Idol, and you want to watch, even if you just want to watch for the performances, because they were amazing, you can stream it today on Hulu.
0: All right.
4: And speaking of Brad Paisley, he did announce a world tour yesterday with stops all across the world, including Switzerland, the Netherlands, Denmark, Sweden, and then coming back to stateside in Florida, Texas, wow. Minnesota, Wisconsin, Virginia, Maine, Massachusetts. Like, he's just going all over the place. But sadly, no Arkansas dates.
0: No Arkansas for Brad.
4: No, but if you do want to take a trip to see him anywhere, tickets do go on sale Friday at 10 a.m. at bradpaisley.com.
0: Bradpaisley.com.
4: And then lastly, we are going to go into something that is a little more serious. I planned on starting with this, but then we started talking about American Idol instead. Last night, whenever I was on Instagram, I saw this report, or this statement rather, that had been made from Chase Matthew. And I was like, what is he talking about? Because he was talking about how upset he was and how he was sick to his stomach and he was disgusted. And this band member was immediately let go from the band, and how he doesn't condone any of the actions. He feels so sorry for all the victims and that he's learning about all of this in real time along with everyone else. And I was like, what is he talking about? Apparently, one of his band members was arrested after they performed at the Barbecue and Barrels Festival over the weekend in Kentucky, and is being charged. His name is Carson Richards. He's 22 years old, and he is being charged with sexual assault of a minor.
0: Oh, no.
4: Yeah, apparently the alleged allegations, or the alleged assaults, happened in 2020 and 2022, and they are just now coming to light. So if you see the statement from Chase, which has no comments turned on, by the way, and you're like, what is he even talking about? Then that's what he's talking about.
0: And he didn't know about it, obviously. He found out about it. Now he's following it with the rest of us, and he's not happy about it.
4: No, he's not at all. He made it very clear that he was completely in the dark and had no idea that any of those things had ever happened.
0: Wow, wow, wow.
4: So anyway, Dutch, a lot of prayer and love going to the victims and to Chase and the rest of the band and everyone else who is finding out about all of these things.
0: Not the publicity you want.
2: No, it's not. It's not.
4: No,
0: and on
4: not
0: a positive
4: at all.
0: Note, Hannah won American Idol.
4: Hannah won American Idol. That
0: Hannah
4: was
0: won American
4: to
0: Idol.
4: End with it. Yes.
0: Coming to quarantine.
4: All right. Well, guys, from Nashville, I'm Carletta. Hey, Fox.
0: Hey, Fox.
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0: Florida-Georgia line, you could cruise over to Osceola this weekend for the Osceola Heritage Music Festival presented by Big River Steel. Weather's going to be great. Boy, I think of some years over there. The boys tried to play two different years over there on the Osceola stage, and
1: yeah,
0: rain was involved both times.
1: It is kind of iffy sometimes. Oh, I know.
0: Craig Morgan
1: got rained out.
0: He didn't even have to play.
1: Didn't have to
0: Picked
1: play.
0: Picked up his check and went home.
1: Yeah, I mean, got a massage and went to the house.
0: I'm telling you. Well, the boys were over there. They had set up, sound checked everything. The Big Bertha bass was sitting up on the stage.
1: Yeah.
0: And this torrential rain and hailstorm came in.
1: Grabbing.
0: And I'm up on the stage trying to, you know, the boys are in signing autographs or something. Dad's up on the stage trying to save all their equipment, you know.
1: They 90 were inside, years old.
0: You know.
1: Yeah.
0: Well, not 90.
1: Well, he's 90 now, isn't he?
0: It was me.
1: Oh, it was you. I thought you said your dad.
0: I'm dad.
1: Oh, okay.
0: I'm their dad.
1: I thought it was your dad.
0: No, it was their dad.
1: Okay,
0: that's
1: your dad.
0: That's me.
1: Yeah, I know, but I thought
0: I was up there trying to put my big body in front of Bertha.
1: I misunderstood what you said, and my apologies.
0: Anyway, we got David Lee Murphy and Sawyer Brown this weekend. That's going to be a great show. I don't know a lot about David Lee Murphy. I know a lot, love his
1: Dust
0: music.
1: Dust on the Bottle.
0: I know.
1: Let me look up some of his songs.
0: Oh, he's got some great songs. But then Sawyer Brown, I just know that's just going to be... I remember seeing them at the Greene County Fair back in the, I don't know, late 80s, low 90s.
1: I was there. No air conditioning.
0: No air conditioning, but the show was still hot in more ways than one. You looking for David Lee Murphy songs?
1: Yeah, Everything's Going to Be All Right, Dust on the Bottle.
0: What else?
1: Let me look here. Just a bunch of them. Dust on the Bottle, The Road You Leave Behind, Party Crowd, Everything's Going to Be All Right.
0: That's a good one.
1: Yeah.
0: What else?
1: She's Really Something to See, Fish Ain't Biting, Genuine Redneck, Out with a Bang.
0: Okay, I know Dust
1: song
0: on the Bottle.
1: After song after song.
0: I know, but only two I recognize.
1: Oh, look at all these.
0: Dust on the Bottle. And what else was the one? What was the other one that I recognized? Dust on the Bottle and what? Come on, it's right up there at the top.
1: The Road You Leave Behind.
0: No.
1: Everything's Going to Be All Right.
0: No.
1: Party Crowd.
0: That's a good one. And then Sawyer Brown. That's Saturday. Yeah. Get all the information. Find the link. 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

0: issues in Texas. I can tell.
1: I can tell.
0: You know, people are real good now. Even Jenna is good. If somebody comes up and they'll say, where are you from? And they'll say, I'm from Texas. And Jenna will always say, I can tell.
1: Oh, really? Yeah.
0: That happened this weekend. We were over in Nashville and somebody was in that graduation party we were at.
1: Yeah.
0: Somebody came up and I heard Jenna talking to him. She said, where are you from? I said, Texas. She said, I can tell. And everybody laughed.
1: Did they get it?
0: Oh, they laughed. They think that's funny. Hey, Christy's up next. Extra Long Fox Run. Here's what's on the playlist. George Burge, Low Cash, John Morgan.
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0: I'm going to go ahead and tell this because if I don't, I'm never going to remember it again.
1: All right.
0: So, Ray Keller, good friend of ours, was at lunch yesterday.
1: Ray!
0: And he told a joke.
1: Okay, let me hear it.
0: He asked Christy, we were sitting at the table, and he turned to Christy and he said, Christy, Jonesboro police came by my house this morning. They're doing an investigation.
1: Oh, wow.
0: They asked me a few questions. Christy said, what did they ask you, Ray? He said, well, they asked me where I was between 4 and 6. I told them kindergarten.
1: Yeah, I like that.
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Christy. It is just about 10 o'clock, and I'm putting together an incredible workday playlist for you. Ella Langley's on the way. Hardy, Luke Combs, and here comes Josh Ross. He hates how you look. Moving on.

104.9 The Fox. You just never know where Riley Green is going to pop up. I mean, he was on Marshalls. We find out that he's going to be a coach on The Voice. What a Savannah banana. Didn't see that one coming. We'll talk about it on the Music Pro Minute.

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0: All right, so Bradley Green recently traded the concert stage for the baseball field with a surprise appearance alongside the wildly popular Savannah Bananas. He was dressed in the Banana signature yellow, of course, and he performed There Was a Girl while players danced and pulled off their signature antics all around him. Of course, the Savannah Bananas have become famous from turning baseball into full-on entertainment with these choreographed dances and comedy and crowd interaction. It's kind of like the Harlem Globetrotters of baseball, and the tickets, I hear, are really hard to get a hold of. All right, let's move on. Chase Matthew, why is he calling you darling? That guy, he's doing a little damage control after his bandmate, Carson Richards, was arrested and charged with several felonies involving the abuse of a child under the age of 18. Now, Chase has issued a statement saying, "When I first heard the allegations, I was sick to my stomach. I would never associate myself with a person I think could even remotely be capable of doing something like this, much less hire them to be on my team." So that's an unfortunate situation for him to be in. Hey, if you want more country news like this, give us a follow. We're on Facebook, Instagram, TikTok, and also on X.
4: Good morning. I'm Jeff Talley on the Cromwell Ag Radio Network in front of the Department of Agriculture's World Ag Supply and Demand Estimates. Corn, wheat, and soybean futures are all three trading higher. How we start and how we finish may be two different things today, and that will depend upon what the department has to say. As for the size of our crop, the expected demand, and the carryover supplies, this is significant because this is the first report for the 26-27 crop season. As for production, the Brazilian corn crop is one that will be watched closely, as well as changes to the Argentine crop for both corn and for soy. Could be some significant changes in the marketplace today. We may see some reaction. The war premium for crude is being inched back in, and that has been supportive for commodities. Your corn market this morning in the July, 477 and three quarters, up 2.5. The December up 2, 499 and three quarters. July soybeans are up 6 at 1219. November up 4 and three quarters at 1199 and a half. Wheat futures in the July, 15 cents stronger at 648 and three quarters. Live cattle futures are mixed this morning. Feeder cattle down, and lean hog futures are pricing mostly lower. I'm Jeff Nelly.
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2: Cade, storm team, mostly sunny, another great day, a high around 80, 60 tonight, we'll see sunshine, low 80s tomorrow. It's 71 right now. 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

9 to Fox. So she was a favorite from her first audition. And when the curtain came down last night on American Idol, Hannah Harper was crowned the big winner. And a part of the finale last night saw her perform a cool duet with Leanne Womack singing I Hope You Dance. We'll have to play that later.

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0: Hand towel. 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
0: A sweater. 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
0: Not a sweatshirt.
2: Hey, is it workout clothes?
0: Workout clothes.
1: Yeah, gym clothes.
0: Yeah, that's what I thought. Hey, come back for the show tomorrow, the Jonesboro Community Breakfast at Fat City. We'll be talking festivals, anniversaries, and how to stay healthy. Very informative, oh good sir. In the Morning with Stafford.
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0: Dylan Scott, what he'll never have on 104.9 The Fox. All right, Father's Day is going to be here before you know it. I know we just had Mother's Day on Sunday, but we're progressing on coming up the middle of next month, Father's Day. If your dad loves to play golf, I've got the perfect gift for you, and you're going to save some money, and you're going to look like the hero son or daughter that you are. 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Now, if you were to go and buy a round of golf with a cart at these places, that would cost you $234. 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

Thursday, just after 11 o'clock, I am putting together an incredible playlist for you. Ella Langley's on the way. Riley Green, who was part of the Savannah Bananas recently. And here comes Josh Ross.

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2: This is

449 to Fox. All right, a winter storm warning in the month of May. Apparently it's happening. Parts of Alaska just got hit with a foot of snow and 90-mile-an-hour winds. My nieces are on a cruise in Alaska. By the way, congratulations to Alyssa and Rick. They got engaged. But they're talking about how rocky the boats are. Now I know why.

0: Ella Langley. Be her on Jonesboro's Fox Country. Ella says she's got a very simple ritual before every show, and that is a prayer. She says right before in this hitting the stage, she asks for strength to honor the gifts she's been given and make her team proud. Isn't that awesome? I love that. Put him first, sister. Put him first. Hey, we've got another extra long Fox Run coming up. First will be Lainey Wilson, Jordan Davis, Morgan Wallen, Jake Owen, Shaboozy, some Jelly Roll, and how about a little Chris Stapleton, too, to get you through your workday.
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9: Storm team, pretty day today, sunny at 80, 60 tonight. We'll see sunshine, low 80s again tomorrow. 74 degrees right now in downtown. What do you say we kick off an extra long Fox Run from the First National Bank Foxhole? Here's Jason Aldean.

Fox. I'm always here with some useless knowledge, but it may win you some money someday. Maybe you're going to be on Jeopardy. The top two most common first and last names, Michael and Mary for the first, Smith for the last. I wonder where Tucker shows up.

0: 6% of people wear this multiple times before washing it. 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
0: Hand towel. 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
0: A sweater. 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
0: Not a sweatshirt.
2: Hey, is it workout clothes?
0: Workout clothes.
1: Yeah, gym clothes.
0: Yeah, that's what I thought. Hey, come back for the show tomorrow, the Jonesboro Community Breakfast at Fat City. We'll be talking festivals, anniversaries, and how to stay healthy. Very informative, oh good sir. In the Morning with Stafford.
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0: Love You Anymore. Ella Langley and Morgan Wallen are on Jonesboro's Fox Country, and I can't love this news enough. I'm a huge Landman fan, and if you haven't heard yet, season 3 is expected to start filming this August. So, a lot more Angela Norris, which I love. She plays Tommy Lee's wife. Love her. So funny. Some people hate her. I love her. Allie Larder has always been, I've always been a fan of hers, and she just really does embrace the role, and she's very smart, despite what you guys might think with her character on Landman. She's very smart. Got another extra long Fox Run on the way. A full hour of your request. 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

it's Christy. It's 12 o'clock and time for another Star Spangled Salute as we honor a member of our military from right here at home in Fox Country. Say hey, Fox, and thanks to Michael Johnson proudly serving in the Army.

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0: darling.
1: Chase Matthew is on Fox Country, and he's doing a little damage control after his bandmate was arrested and charged with several felonies, including the abuse of a child under the age of 18. And Matthew said, well, when I first heard the allegations, I was sick to my stomach.

0: Rancho Wetzel, Rocky Mountain Low. That's for Canton. Thank you so much for the text. Hey, we're taking all of your requests for the next 40 minutes or so. 870-930-9105. 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Just click that and it just basically, you just hold it down. Send me your message. You can be cute and clever, or you can just say, hey, woman, play me this song, and I'll play it for you, okay? Another extra long Fox Run and your KA Storm Team forecast, which looks fantastic, is on the way next.
1: I'm Jeff Daly on the Cromwell Ag Radio Network. Corn, wheat, and soybean futures are all three stronger at the Chicago Board of Trade. The wheat production number from the USDA is well below what the trade anticipated, and certainly it is one that has driven wheat prices well past double-digit gains. For soybeans, the overall supply, not quite what the trade anticipated, but there's also the carryover between crude and as well the war premium that is coming back into the market and the domestic demand from renewable fuel. Corn futures are a penny and three quarters to 3 cents a bushel higher, largely following. Soybeans are between 10 and 14 cents a bushel higher, but it's the wheat market, 22 cents to 41 cents a bushel stronger. The concern over the U.S. supply being short, catching the attention of the trade. Bean oil from 94 cents to $1.20. Two higher. Soybean meal from a mark of 250 to 350 higher. Rice is higher. Cotton futures are lower. Live cattle and feeder cattle futures are down today, and the lean hog market is also lower. July corn down 2 3/4, 478. December 2.5 higher, $5.5. The July soybean trade up 14 3/4, 1227 3/4. November up 11 3/4, 1206 1/2. July wheat up 41, 675. I'm Jeff Nally. 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
7: Storm team mostly sunny, a high of 80 today, 60 tonight, sunshine low 80s tomorrow. I don't know about you, but I've been spending an awful lot of time outdoors. I mean, it's been 9 o'clock before we're even going inside at night. It's just so nice outside right now before the skeeters come out. It's 76 right now as we get back to our All Request Fox on Demand for the First National Bank Foxhole.

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0: Hand towel. 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
0: A sweater. 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
0: Not a sweatshirt.
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0: Workout clothes.
1: Yeah, gym clothes.
0: Yeah, that's what I thought. Hey, come back for the show tomorrow, the Jonesboro Community Breakfast at Fat City. We'll be talking festivals, anniversaries, and how to stay healthy. Very informative, oh good sir. In the Morning with Stafford.
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0: Josh Ross and Hate How You Look on Jonesboro's Fox Country. Hey, I had the chance to do a little look around at Gamble as they are preparing for their spring sidewalk sale. Now, it doesn't start until Friday, but, you know, I had to go check things out. I had to ask a few questions. I was like, well, what's going to be on sale? So, I made some notes, y'all. 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Don't miss it. 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

Flying Sights. Christy coming up on 1 o'clock and put together an incredible workday playlist. Chris Jansen's coming up. Kane Brown, who's opening up his own bar down on Broadway. And here comes Morgan Wallen with the Dope Wave.

94.9 The Fox. I should probably just share this story with Jim and Trey for tomorrow's Bonehead of the Day. An Ohio man got 4 years in prison after posing as a 16-year-old and enrolling in high school using fake documents. I just want to know, who would want to go back and do that over?

0: Sip Me and a Beer on Jonesboro's Fox Country. All right, if you're trying to plan a summer vacation and you're thinking, oh my gosh, we can't really fly, that's so high, can't drive, that's so high. But I read today that airlines are cutting summer fares to lure travelers to hit the road this summer. So cheap flights might actually be making a comeback. I know gas is high. So I apparently opened absurd up a hornet's nest yesterday on our Facebook page. I posted a video. I got gas yesterday, $90 and I think 90 cents. First time I've actually spent that much on gas at one time. I guess I never let my tank really get that empty, but a couple of people took it upon themselves to basically tell me to stop complaining and maybe I should drive a smaller car. Well, guess what? That car's paid for. It's 9 years old. I'm not driving some brand new thing, so mind your own. And if I want to drive a Yukon, if I want to drive a big car, I can. And guess what? So can you. So if you want to drive your little rabbit around, you go right ahead. But anyway, I prefer to drive what I drive because I like to see who's going to hit me. Okay? Especially in this town.
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2: From the Cade Storm Team, sunshine, beautiful day, high run at 80 this afternoon, 60 tonight, sunny, low 80s tomorrow. I'm trying not to laugh because a friend of mine just texted me and she said, listen, I heard what you said about making that post about the gas on Facebook and how somebody got you riled up. She goes, that is not becoming of a person named a woman to watch in Occasions Magazine. So you're right. Exactly right. I do want to say thank you to Occasions.

naming me one of the women to watch in 2026. Some very, very incredible women in my company. So thank you for that. I do appreciate it. And listen, when I'm making comments on Facebook, y'all, we're just doing it for fun, okay? Although it did get under my skin a little bit. I need to be unbothered. I need to be unbothered. It's 78 right now as we kick off an extra long Fox Run for the First National Bank Foxhole. Here's Florida Georgia Line.

0: Got some work to do? We've got Morgan Wallen, Lainey Wilson, and Post Malone to help you on the job.
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0: 6% of people wear this multiple times before washing it. 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
1: No, you don't.
2: Hand towel.
0: Hand towel. No, it is not.
2: Hey, is it a sweater?
0: A sweater. 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
3: Sweatshirt.
0: Not a sweatshirt.
2: Hey, is it workout clothes?
0: Workout clothes.
1: Yeah, gym clothes.
0: Yeah, that's what I thought. Hey, come back for the show tomorrow, the Jonesboro Community Breakfast at Fat City. We'll be talking festivals, anniversaries, and how to stay healthy. Very informative, oh good sir. In the morning with Stafford.
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1: 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Raising Cane celebrated their grand opening in Jonesboro today. Two men were arrested after police discovered weapons and a backpack containing drugs. And Arkansas State University is hosting law enforcement training for the Blue Envelope program tomorrow. 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

0: George Burge and Luke Bryan. Ride, ride, ride. You can go for a short ride this weekend and find all kinds of fun stuff. This weekend in Fox Country, the Loose Caboose Festival happens out back by the tracks in Para Gould. You can read all about that at loosecaboose.net. Also, the Osceola Heritage Music Festival, presented by Big River Steel, happening in Osceola. Osceola Heritage Music Festival.com. The city of Toronto is celebrating its 100th anniversary of its incorporation as a city. They're having a big festival this weekend, and the weather is going to be fantastic for all of them. I'm super excited about the Osceola Music Festival because I'll tell you what, the last few years they have had just rain, rain, rain, but not this weekend. It's going to be beautiful, and I hope you'll get out and enjoy some fun this weekend.
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0: That's Graylin James and his new big hit, Water at a Wedding, on 104.9 The Fox. A little bit after 2 o'clock. Good afternoon. I'm Brett. Hello. More Fox Country coming. Quick check of the forecast. It's pretty much the same as it is right now for the rest of the week. No big surprise. And a little look at the markets now.
1: I'm Jeff Daly on the Cromwell Ag Radio Network at the Chicago Board of Trade this afternoon. It's a dandy. The wheat market rallies 26¾ cents to 45 cents a bushel. And that comes from the Department of Agriculture showing its first forecast for the wheat crop this year. About 350 million bushels less than what the trade anticipated. And it may be a precursor to crop reports that will come this week from Kansas. The Kansas Wheat Tour is marching its way across the state, and the crop condition is not good. One of the worst on records, and confirmation of those lower yields may stabilize the market at these higher marks. Soybeans today traded stronger. The supply, or rather the demand, shifting from the global scene to the domestic scene, largely in line with what the trade anticipated, but the confirmation is real. The higher crude oil market still spilling into bean oil and then over to soybean. Soy 10 cents to 13¾ cents higher. Corn futures, the follow along, 3¼ to 4¾ cents a bushel higher today. July corn, 4¾ up at 480. The December 502 up 4¼ cents. Soybeans July, 13¾ cents higher, 12.26¾. November, 12.05, 10¼ cents a bushel stronger. July wheat up 45 cents at 679. I'm Jeff Nally.
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19: UK A-Storm Team Forecast. Pretty much this. All week. Partly cloudy. 82 is what we'll do this afternoon. I think we might get up to the mid-80s at some point during the week. And we might do that this afternoon. No real serious mention of rain in the forecast. Still a little windy at times. You know, it's just more of the same. I like uneventful weather forecasts. I'd like to point that out. Got ourselves another extra long Fox Run. Live from the First National Bank Foxhole. And here we go.

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0: 6% of people wear this multiple times before washing it. 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
0: Not a sweatshirt.
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0: Workout clothes.
1: Yeah, gym clothes.
0: Yeah, that's what I thought. Hey, come back for the show tomorrow, the Jonesboro Community Breakfast at Fat City. We'll be talking festivals, anniversaries, and how to stay healthy. Very informative, oh good sir. In the morning with Stafford.
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1: 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Raising Cane's celebrated their grand opening in Jonesboro today. Two men were arrested after police discovered weapons and a backpack containing drugs. And Arkansas State University is hosting law enforcement training for the Blue Envelope program tomorrow. 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

0: It's Tucker Wetmore on 104.9 The Fox, coming up on 3 o'clock. You know, Tucker was named the Academy of Country Music Awards New Male Artist of the Year end of April, and that's ahead of the 61st Annual ACM Awards coming up in, I think it's, is it Sunday? So, I mean, you know, we're not playing lame country artists. I mean, we're serving up the good guy. Male best, you know, new male artist of the year. That's the kind of music we want to bring you right here on The Fox. And we do. More of it on the way. 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

o'clock, 3 o'clock, I'm Brett, serving up another extra long playlist just for you. I've got requests coming your way, songs you just gotta have to get you till 5 o'clock. We understand our role. We'll do it. We'll take care.

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That's Lady A on 104.9 The Fox. Whatever you got going on this afternoon, be safe, drive careful, keep it right here. This could be a windows down kind of day. It's Cody Johnson, Kojo, The Fall, The Fox.

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0: Ashley McBride on 104.9 The Fox, a little bit after 3 o'clock. So we celebrated Mother's Day this weekend. Before you know it, it'll be Dad's Day. And, you know, Dad might be a golfer, or he may be thinking, you know, I'd play more golf if I had time. Help him make time by going to our website on Thursday morning, 870deals.com, and grab the Brooks Golf Fill the Fairway golf card for him. That'll get him 4 rounds of golf with a cart at 4 great courses. The golf course on Turkey Mountain over in Horseshoe Bend, Victory Lake Golf Course in Corning, the Kennett Country Club. And of these 4, I've played this one, the Thunder Bayou Golf Links in Blytheville. 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
6: Country weather. Got your KA Storm Team forecast. Pretty laid-back week. Partly cloudy. 82 for a high today. We'll keep doing that all week. Next mention of rain in the forecast is not till like next week. And that's okay, I guess. It is what it is. Got ourselves another extra-long Fox run. Live from the First National Bank Foxhole. And here we go.

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1: 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Raising Cane's celebrated their grand opening in Jonesboro today. Two men were arrested after police discovered weapons and a backpack containing drugs. And Arkansas State University is hosting law enforcement training for the Blue Envelope program tomorrow. 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

0: It's Megan Maroney on 104.9 The Fox, almost to 4 o'clock. We've got a big spring sidewalk sale happening later on this week. It's going to be Friday at Gamble Home. 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And this would be a great time to pick them up. Bring a truck. You can take it home that day. 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We'll be there from 11 to 1. Free hot dogs off the grill. It's Friday. Gamble Home in the Farville Curve. Don't miss it. We're doing it here with The Fox.
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4 o'clock on a Tuesday afternoon. I'm Brett, keeping you company, playing another extra long playlist just for you. Just trying to get you to 5 o'clock. Don't look at the clock now. I'm just telling you 5 o'clock is just around the corner.

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1: With the Male New Artist of the Year, the award-winning Tucker Wetmore, and a woman with dark hair.
2: 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Well, I learned my lesson too many times, and blows like you.

0: home to the Best of Northeast Arkansas event. We have our big reveal a week from the day after tomorrow. I'll put that on your calendar if we've alerted you to the fact that you're a big winner. Thursday, May the 21st, we'll be at the Embassy Suites right there in the lobby. 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
7: Got your KH Storm Team forecast. Pretty much like this all week. Partly cloudy, we'll do 82 for a high. No real serious mention of rain in the forecast. Not for a while. Got ourselves another extra long Fox run live from the First National Bank Foxhole.

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0: Not a sweatshirt.
2: Hey, is it workout clothes?
0: Workout clothes.
1: Yeah, gym clothes.
0: Yeah, that's what I thought. Hey, come back for the show tomorrow, the Jonesboro Community Breakfast at Fat City. We'll be talking festivals, anniversaries, and how to stay healthy. Very informative, oh good sir. In the Morning with Stafford.
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0: That is Elizabeth Camille Langley. We know her as Ella Langley. On 104.9 The Fox, coming up on 5 o'clock, coming up on the drive at 5. I saw something. Hang on, let me find it. Oh, yeah. Here it is. She is the first female country artist to hold the top two U.S. songs at the same time. Choose in Texas and Be Her. That's impressive. And we play them both a lot, and we should. They're big hits. We've got more of those coming up right here as the Drive at 5 cranks up, and we'll get you to the house right here with The Fox.
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0: Changing Minds with Riley Green on 104.9 The Fox. The weather is warmer now consistently. Great for golf. We've got the Westwood One's coverage of the PGA Championship. That cranks up Thursday. What's the, I struggle with that course name in Pennsylvania. Aronimink. That's what it is. That to me is like the word Adirondack, that type of chair. Okay, so the golf club is Aronimink in Pennsylvania. So the tournament starts on Thursday, and it's brought to you by our friends at Brooks Golf Center on Grant Avenue in Jonesboro. That way you can stay up to date with the PGA Championship Tournament. 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
6: Got your K8 Storm Team forecast. Nice night tonight, low down into the 60s. Tomorrow, back up to the low to mid 80s. Partly cloudy for the rest of the week. No real mention of rain in the forecast for quite a while. Got ourselves another extra long Fox Run live from the First National Bank Foxhole. And we're doing it.

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Tucker Wetmore is out on tour. It's the Brunette Tour. There's the song that started it all on

0: 36% of people wear this multiple times before washing it. 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
2: Hey, is it workout clothes?
0: Workout clothes.
1: Yeah, gym clothes.
0: Yeah, that's what I thought. Hey, come back for the show tomorrow, the Jonesboro Community Breakfast at Fat City.
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1: 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Breeze & Kane celebrated their grand opening in Jonesboro today. Two men were arrested after police discovered weapons and a backpack containing drugs. And Arkansas State University is hosting law enforcement training for the Blue Envelope program tomorrow. 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

0: one of Morgan Wallen's new big hits. That's Don't We on 104.9 The Fox. It's hard to kind of keep up with his hits. He has so many. Almost to 6 o'clock. Coming up Friday, the big spring sidewalk sale is happening with our friends at Gamble Home. Some deep discounts on stuff like sofas and dining sets, mattresses. My wife and I were talking over the weekend about the need, potentially, for a new mattress. We should swing by. While we're there, we could hit up the Kraft propane-powered BFG. It'll be there in the middle of the day from 11 to 1. I think the weather's going to be great for a big sidewalk sale. There'll be free hot dogs available. 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It all cranks up on Friday, this Friday. Gamble Home in the Farvel Curve. 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
1: 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Smack dab in the middle of another extra long Fox run. Sleepless in this hotel room with

That's her new big hit, Ella Langley, on 104.9 The Fox. That's Be Her. She is the first female artist on the charts to have the numbers one and number two songs simultaneously. Also, of course, Choosing Texas, and now Be Her is in the mix. Way to go, Ella, whose real first name is Elizabeth. Her middle name is Camille. I found that out today. That's kind of pretty, Elizabeth Camille. But she was like, nah, call me Ella. More Fox.

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Got your K8 Storm Team forecast. Partly cloudy continues. A low down into the 50s, maybe low 60s tonight. It's kind of cool in the mornings, and then it warms up each day. Partly cloudy, 82 is what we did today. Actually, we'll probably do that for the rest of the week. Got ourselves another extra long Fox Run live from the First National Bank Foxhole.

Back Road. I never said that. Sam Hunt says it. I'm sure it hits different. You've got it on 104.9 The Fox with a Chevy Silverado. Here's Bailey Zimmerman.

0: 36% of people wear this multiple times before washing it. 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
0: Workout clothes.
1: Yeah, gym clothes.
0: Yeah, that's what I thought. Hey, come back for the show tomorrow, the Jonesboro Community Breakfast at Fat City.
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0: It's Dylan Scott on 104.9 The Fox, almost to 7 o'clock, almost to Ellie. So excited. She's coming in next. She'll keep you company throughout the night. More Fox Country with Ellie next, right here on The Fox.
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